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1: Couldn't drug you a faragor to fear them rush to your
0: gun. 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

0: 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Imi Beltana, Milanigid, Nocha Hocht, for Cher, Agus Sonny, Railt, Erin Hollywood, Walk of Fame, Tereish Timpisht, in a war Sonny Boss. Posashid, Milanigid, Shaska Akar, Ach, Scarashid, Asahela, Milanigid, Shachtu Kuig, Ach Vishi the Gobber, Inisha Sarish Lechela, Milanigid, Ochtu Ocht, Hanshid, I Got You Babe, Lechela, Air The Late Show with David Letterman.
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0: Milanigid nocha dó, formos an tús album o Billy Ray Cyrus. Agus vi an tauron, Achy Breaky Heart le fall air. Dan sé bor on Billboard 200 fa shacht zig shachtana. Is é ahar an réal Miley Cyrus.
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0: Instantly in Hena, Rogu and Tauroni, Samuel Frederick Smith. No, Sam Smith in London. Forshe call, less an hour on latch le disclosure. Ach, forshe an he dot, erna kartacha, le la la la, oh naughty boy. That's Crack Agus Ciúil on East Coast FM.

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Do you find that your money situation is getting out of hand and you're getting into more and more debt? Are you continuing to live beyond your means and ignoring bills and reminders? Well, nowadays, debt is becoming a common problem and it's a dodgy road to go down. Debt can lead to all sorts of problems, from feelings of guilt and shame to a threat to your home, your belongings or relationships. There is no quick fix to solving this one, but here are a few tips to get you started. First of all, don't ignore it. It won't go away. Get some advice. The Money Advice and Budgeting Service, known as MAB, gives free advice and it's confidential. Then work out a weekly budget, incorporating all your outgoings. List everything that you owe and work out how much you can afford to pay back. This may be less than was agreed, so sometimes it's useful to explain to your creditors that you're finding it hard. Show them your budget and suggest a new repayment figure that you can afford. The decent lenders will be reasonable once they know the story and see that you're being responsible. The main thing is that you don't ignore it. Don't suffer in silence and take some action before it's too late. I'm Anna O'Flanagan for East Coast FM.

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0: Hi, I'm Megan Scully, and this is Crack Agus Ciúil on East Coast FM. In me Baltana, Mila Nige the Shaska Do, Han Marilyn Monroe, Happy Birthday, Mr. President, Egbrella Uchtheron Mericanach, John F. Kennedy, Streamy Duration for Marilyn Monroe Boss.
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0: Egal Vila Isani, Honig Mud on Hied Achtra Dunstra Mericanach, Glee, Aaron Show, Han Sheath, Journey, Don't Stop Believing. August Hui and Auron, Instacartica, Eg Iver Akar. In me Baltana, Gaul Vila is a tree dig, Vispossera Chris Hadfield is boss, August Khan Shays, Space Oddity, O David Bowie.
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0: In Gaul Vila Schacht, Pose on Tauroni Amy Winehouse, Blake Fielder in Miami. Ach, Scarishid Asihela, in Gaul Vila Isani. For Amy Winehouse boss, in Gaul Vila Sahinzig, Niroshi, Ach Fichi Schacht. That's Crack Agus Ciúil on East Coast FM.

Hi, I'm Anna O'Flanagan, and here's your 60-second good life tip for East Coast FM. Do you find it hard to stick up for yourself? Are you also known as the family doormat? Or does the word no make you come out in a sweat? Well, you're not alone. Many people have a difficulty asserting themselves, and much of this has to do with the bad press that being assertive gets. Assertiveness does not mean being pushy and getting your way all the time. It means communicating clearly and having respect for yourself and others. First off, you need to identify your problem situations and decide on one thing that you'd like to tackle, assuming it's reasonable. Now, make sure you allow enough time for the discussion. It won't be as effective if it feels rushed. Talk to the main person involved and talk in terms of how it affects you. Suggest how the situation could change. When you do this, keep your language simple and straightforward, with no hidden meanings. And finally, say it like you mean it. Stand up straight, keep eye contact, and stay calm. Assertiveness is a choice, and you may not always feel that it's the right option. However, usually it is the most effective way to communicate that keeps your self-respect and respect for others intact. I'm Anna O'Flanagan for East Coast FM.

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But when was the last time you had a headache, a dodgy stomach, or felt cranky after a day's work? Probably not that long ago. Before your head starts banging or you feel your stomach churning, there are a few things you can do to keep stress at bay. Here's one exercise you can do with me right now. Close your eyes and be still. Focus in on the top of your head. Do you feel tense? Well, allow yourself to notice if you feel tense or not. Now slowly bring your awareness to your forehead, to your eyes, your jaw, neck, shoulders, and so on. Do this to find out where you feel tension and where the stress has built up. And now let it all go. You may need to drop your shoulders, stop yourself from frowning, uncross your legs, whatever it is that helps you release the tension. This quick exercise done as often as you can each day will really help you to prevent stress from happening in the first place. I'm Anna O'Flanagan for East Coast FM.

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When you feel tired, do you grab a cup of coffee or something sugary to keep you going? Well, here's what happens when you hammer your already dropping energy levels. Coffee, tea, and colas all contain caffeine, a powerful but very temporary stimulant. This unreal boost soon runs out of steam, and this can make you even more tired than you were before you had it. Too much caffeine is bad for your nerves and can make you tense and anxious. To keep steady, 2 cups of coffee or 4 cups of tea a day has to be your limit. Foods that really do help with your energy levels and are better all around are things like sprouted seeds and grains or wheat germ, which can be sprinkled on your cereal. And to drink, raw juices can really help in staving off fatigue. So next time you need a boost, why not try pumpkin or sesame seeds as a snack? Or try some watercress in your sandwich with a glass of juice. Sounds very worthy, I know, but it can really help. Try it. You may be pleasantly surprised. I'm Anna O'Flanagan for East Coast FM.

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1: Couldn't drug you a faragor to fear the rush to your
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0: He's doing too much rush to be because time to the chance of a ballot contour to. Mavin to wake Tomant for Hyonacher Drogi is Fader Lish Tussa, the good passionary Agostini Ella Eremohor Not Tomant for Hyonacher Drogi Gabrach, Onudoras Umhavaltioch der Wohide, Tour Court at RSA.ie.
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5: Cloudy to start with some light rain. That'll become more persistent in the afternoon, but clear to sunny spells and scattered showers by the evening. Highest temperatures of 12 or 13 degrees. And that's the word on weather on East Coast FM.

0: 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Also in Hot Press, Ryan Tubridy on Bright New Beginnings. We meet Mick Flannery, Lemoncello, Violet Grohl, Clifford's, and author Seamus O'Reilly. 5 minutes to evacuate, the bombing of Beirut. 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

Hi, I'm Anna O'Flanagan, and here's your 60-second good life tip for East Coast FM. Are you always rushing around? Do you get really impatient in supermarket queues? Do you ever get accused of interrupting people? Well, maybe you're a type A personality. Two cardiologists called Friedman and Roseman came up with two categories of people. Type A's, who tend to be more rushed and aggressive, and type B's, who tend to be more laid back. Most people are a combination of both, but Friedman and Roseman reckon that those who lean more towards the type A behaviours are more prone to stress and therefore more prone to heart failure. Scary, but true. So next time you feel yourself getting wound up about a slow driver, a game of cards, or arguing over nothing, think again, take a step back and put it into perspective. It just may save your life. I'm Anna O'Flanagan for East Coast FM.

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0: It's 7 o'clock. Good morning. I'm Quisha Connolly. At least six people, including three paramedics, have been killed in strikes in southern Lebanon, according to state media there. 37 more have reportedly been injured in the district of Tyre. The attacks came hours after a ceasefire between Israel and Lebanon was extended for a further 45 days. The Israeli military hasn't commented. The US president says the world's most active terrorist has been killed. Posting on Truth Social, President Donald Trump revealed US and Nigerian forces carried out what he calls a very complex mission under his orders to eliminate Abu Bilal al-Maliki. He described the second in command of ISIS, or the Islamic State group, globally. The Taoiseach says he can't physically stop Bertie Ahern from canvassing for Fianna Fáil. It comes after the former Taoiseach was recorded making negative remarks about African people and Muslims. Micheál Martin and Mr. Ahern will likely come face to face at the Ardéis of Fianna Fáil today, held to mark 100 years of the party. While the Taoiseach has distanced himself from his predecessor, he says he can't ban him from campaigning for the party.
1: When I look, that's a whole new horizon that we're going to stopping individual people. I mean, he didn't realise it was being recorded. That's no excuse, by the way. But we have given clear, we can't physically stop people from canvassing, but we've given very clear guidelines to our canvassers in terms of the principles of the party.
0: Wes Streeting is preparing for what's been seen as his first pitch to become leader of the British Labour Party. The former health secretary has been speaking at the Progress conference days after resigning from Keir Starmer's government. Meanwhile, his potential rival for the top job, Andy Burnham, has been given permission to run for Parliament in a by-election. York MP Luke Charters has already been campaigning in Makerfield.
2: The first door I knocked on, I heard the phrase, "I voted Reform last week in the locals," and I thought, "Oh, right," and then proceeded to say, "But I'll be back in Andy if he's a candidate." And do you know what? That was a consistent message. So that gives me a lot of hope.
0: The increase in charging and prosecution for domestic abuse is being welcomed by Women's Aid. It's after the latest Garda figures show the number of arrests and court summons relating to domestic abuse offences is on the rise, while the number of incidents of domestic abuse has also gone up, with nearly 18,000 so far this year. Women's Aid CEO Sarah Benson says it's a major issue here.
3: Yesterday's figures from An Garda Síochána were sadly not a surprise. What it does show is just what a high incidence issue domestic violence is from a policing perspective, with nearly 1,000 calls every week being responded to, but with one in three women in Ireland experiencing domestic violence from a partner over their lifetime. This can't be a surprise, unfortunately.
0: Harvey Weinstein's latest retrial has ended in a mistrial. It's the third time the former Hollywood mogul's been tried over a 2013 rape allegation after an initial guilty verdict was overturned, with two subsequent juries failing to reach verdicts. Weinstein remains in jail as he's convicted of other sex crimes in New York and California. And people across the country are being encouraged to share their wishes about organ donation with their families. That's according to the Irish Kidney Association, as today marks the start of Organ Donation Week. The annual campaign is sending a message this year not to leave anyone's loved ones in doubt about organ donation. Colin White, project manager at the Irish Kidney Association, says the donor card is a conversation starter.
4: We use the organ donor card as a means to really be an icebreaker to the family conversations. People go to ika.ie/donor card. They can either request a donor card to be sent out by post, or they can download a donor card to their digital wallet on their phone. The real important part is the card is there as a trigger to have the conversation.
0: And that's the latest news update at 4 minutes past seven.
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10: Cloudy to start with some light rain. That'll become more persistent in the afternoon, but clear to sunny spells and scattered showers by the evening. Highest temperatures of 12 or 13 degrees. And that's the word on weather on East Coast FM.
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We close favourite radio station, East Coast FM, Rag and Moan Man. That is Human for your Saturday morning. Good morning to you. It is our More Music Weekend. Ryan O'Neill with you till 10 o'clock this morning. Got some James Morrison on the way. Miles Smith and Niall Horan in there in just a minute as well. Before that, Shawn Mendes. This is Treat You Better on East Coast FM.

0: Wicklow's favourite radio station, East Coast FM, with James Morrison. That is You Give Me Something. Saturday morning with Ryan O'Neill. Good morning to you on a More Music weekend. Hope you're having a good weekend so far. And we're playing all of your favourites for the next couple of hours. On the way in just a minute, got a great memory for you right here on East Coast FM.
1: 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Emila Nigaid, Shaska Shea, Horla and Kjol Kerm Dernach, Idzer the Beatles, is Sasana. August is a I'm Down, on Power on Dernach a Chanshid. Ach, ni Brisha Shid Sus Gaji, on Jehula, the Mi Baltana, Mila Nigaid Shachtu. Dehula de Mi Baltana, Mila Nigaid Shaska, Rogu Unreeled Moore, Paul Hewson, Ike Bono, Imalia Oclia. Bunyuk U2, Emila Nigaid Shachtu Ashe, Toshit Foslichela, Augusta Bono Kuga Hocht. Mi Baltana Gavila Sahin, Formud and Trio Album O Destiny's Child. August is a shin Survivor. 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Ta Survivor, Independent Women, August Bootylicious, Let Fall Aaron Album Shaw. 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

0: 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Always reminds me of Storm Ophelia. You might remember, what year was that? Was it around about 2018? I think it was. Always remember that name. And every time I hear that song, I think of it. 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
0: Now your word on weather, it's going to start off cloudy today with patches of rain and drizzle. More persistent rain is going to develop and will move eastwards across the country through the afternoon and evening. The rain will clear later on and temperatures 10 to 14 degrees. So I bring the brolly with you if you're heading out and about. That's your word on weather from East Coast FM.
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0: Lewis Capaldi, that is someone you loved on East Coast FM. It's our More Music Weekend. We've got news at 8 on the way for you next. We'll get you right up to date. Coming up in the next hour, we're going to kick it off with a big, big movie song, Éirín Cara, Fame. It's on the way from East Coast FM.
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9: It's 8 o'clock. Good morning. I'm Quishaw Connolly. At least 6 people, including 3 paramedics, have been killed in strikes in southern Lebanon, according to state media there. 37 more have reportedly been injured in the district of Tyre. The attacks came hours after a ceasefire between Israel and Lebanon was extended for a further 45 days. The Israeli military hasn't commented. The US president says the world's most active terrorist has been killed. Posting on Truth Social, President Donald Trump revealed US and Nigerian forces carried out what he calls a very complex mission under his orders to eliminate Abu Bilal al-Maliki. He described as the second as in command of ISIS or the Islamic State group globally. Businesses in Waterford affected by the fire at the Tycor Business Centre will be able to avail of €750,000 in new supports. The money has been made available by the government to help those affected by the fire, with up to €30,000 in funding for businesses. The blaze ripped through the old jute factory last weekend. The Minister for Enterprise has also asked for dedicated loan supports for them, with a 6-month moratorium on repayments. Minister of State at the Department of Housing, John Cummins, explains how the scheme will work.
10: It's going to be administered by the local enterprise office, who will also put mentoring supports in place for impacted businesses. And in addition to that, loans of up to €50,000 are going to be made available through Microfinance Ireland with no repayments for 6 months to assist with the cash flow issues that businesses are going to face.
9: The increase in charging and prosecution for domestic abuse is being welcomed by Women's Aid. It's after the latest Garda figures show the number of arrests and court summons relating to domestic abuse offences is on the rise, while the number of incidents of domestic abuse has also gone up, with nearly 18,000 so far this year. The Taoiseach says he can't physically stop Bertie Ahern from canvassing for Fianna Fáil. It comes after the former Taoiseach was recorded making negative remarks about African people and Muslims. Micheál Martin and Mr Ahern will likely come face to face at the Fianna Fáil Ardéis today, held to mark 100 years of the party. While the Taoiseach has distanced himself from his predecessor, he says he can't ban him from campaigning for the party.
11: When I look, that's a whole new horizon that we've opened, such as stopping individual people. I mean, he didn't realise it was being recorded. That's no excuse, by the way. But we have given clear, we can't physically stop people from canvassing, but we've given very clear guidelines to our canvassers in terms of the principles of the party.
9: A protest is taking place in Dublin City this afternoon against the ongoing conflict in Gaza. Supporters of the Ireland-Palestine Solidarity Campaign will march from the Garden of Remembrance on Parnell Square to Kildare Street, where a rally will take place outside Leinster House. A pre-march protest is also taking place this morning outside the Fianna Fáil Ardéis. 52 homes in Cashel are to be knocked down by Tipperary County Council. It's approved site remediation works at Ballypadden, which will mean the partially constructed houses will be demolished. It says the units were originally granted permission only as tourism accommodation linked to a hotel development that was never built, but no valid residential permission in place. Tipperary TD Matty McGrath says the homes are in too good of a condition to be knocked.
12: Should site demolish 52 of the finest houses constructed I've ever seen in my lifetime. Solid structure and a wonderful site, and you know, they're substantially complete. 100,000 would finish the houses at the very most inside. Outside is a different matter. They have to do, obviously, sewage connection. That was to go to cash in the planning.
9: And Wes Streeting is preparing for what's been seen as his first pitch to become leader of the British Labour Party. The former health secretary has been speaking at the Progress conference days after resigning from Keir Starmer's government. Meanwhile, his potential rival for the top job, Andy Burnham, has been given permission to run for Parliament in a by-election. And that's the latest news update at 4 minutes past eight.
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17: Cloudy to start with some light rain. That'll become more persistent in the afternoon, but clear to sunny spells and scattered showers by the evening. Highest temperatures of 12 or 13 degrees. And that's the word on weather on East Coast FM.
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0: Wicklow's favourite radio station, East Coast FM, the brilliant Coda line there. And they've been knocking around for so long. And they kind of come back and do some concerts, usually around Christmas time. But that is one of my favourites from them, I have to say. It's High Hopes for your Saturday morning. We have high hopes of good weather for this weekend. I'm not sure if it's going to happen or not. We'll keep you updated. And we're back with more of your favourite music in just a minute.
1: 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And once again, the people of the Garden County have spoken. 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
0: Now, a bit of a mixed bag weather-wise. It's going to start off cloudy with patches of rain or drizzle today. More persistent rain is going to quickly move in from the west in the afternoon. That'll move eastwards during the afternoon and evening. And temperatures today, 10 to 14 degrees. That's your word on weather from East Coast FM.
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0: 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Local boy, of course, Hozier. That is Almost Sweet Music on the home of Freshly Squeezed with Rob and Laura. And every weekday morning, they give you a chance to win on Freshly Squeezed Pop Quiz. And you can win yourself an overnight stay for two, including breakfast at the Parkview Hotel in Newtown Mount Kennedy. That's all part of Freshly Squeezed with Rob and Laura back in your radio Monday morning from 6 a.m. We've got news at 9 on the way for you next.
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3: 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One that's passed on what they learned yesterday to shape those on the pitch today. That's what the game is built on. 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
11: It's 9 o'clock. Good morning. I'm Ellen Butler. At least six people, including three paramedics, have been killed in strikes in southern Lebanon, according to state media there. 37 more have reportedly been injured in the district of Tyre. The attacks came hours after a ceasefire between Israel and Lebanon was extended for a further 45 days. While the US president says the world's most active terrorist has been killed, posting on Truth Social, President Donald Trump said US and Nigerian forces eliminated Abu Bilal Muniki, who's described as the second in command of ISIS. Here at home, the Taoiseach says he can't physically stop Bertie Ahern from canvassing for Fianna Fáil. It comes after the former Taoiseach was recorded making negative remarks about African people and Muslims. Micheál Martin said and Mr. Ahern are likely to come face to face at the Fianna Fáil Ardéis today, held to mark 100 years of the party. While the Taoiseach has distanced himself from his predecessor, he says he can't ban him from campaigning for the party.
12: When I look, that's a whole new horizon that you're going to stopping individual people. I mean, he didn't realise it was being recorded. That's no excuse, by the way. But we have given clear... We can't physically stop people from canvassing, but we've given very clear guidelines to our canvassers in terms of the principles of the party.
11: Businesses in Waterford affected by the fire at the Tyker Business Centre will be able to avail of €750,000 in new supports. The money has been made available by the government with up to €30,000 in funding for businesses. The blaze ripped through the old jute factory last weekend. The Enterprise Minister is also arranging dedicated loan support for them with a 6-month moratorium on repayments. Junior Housing Minister and local TD John Cummins explains how the scheme will work.
13: It's going to be administered by the local enterprise office, who will also put mentoring supports in place for impacted businesses. And in addition to that, loans of up to €50,000 are going to be made available through Microfinance Ireland with no repayments for 6 months to assist with the cash flow issues that businesses are going to face.
11: The increase in prosecutions for domestic abuse is being welcomed by Women's Aid. The latest Garda figures show the number of arrests and court summons relating to domestic abuse offences is also on the rise, as are reports of incidents of domestic abuse, which have risen by nearly 18,000 so far this year, an increase of 10%. Women's Aid CEO Sarah Benson says it remains a major issue here.
14: Yesterday's figures from An Garda Síochána were sadly not a surprise. What it does show is just what a high incidence issue domestic violence is from a policing perspective, with nearly 1,000 calls every week being responded to, but with 1 in 3 women in Ireland experiencing domestic violence from a partner over their lifetime. This can't be a surprise, unfortunately.
11: 52 partially built homes are to be knocked down by Tipperary County Council. It's approved site remediation works at Ballypadine in Cashel, which will mean the partially constructed houses will be demolished. It says the units were originally granted permission only as tourist accommodation linked to a hotel development that was never built, with no valid residential permission in place. Independent Tipperary TD Matty McGrath thinks the homes are in too good of a condition to be knocked.
15: Should site demolish 52 of the finest houses constructed I've ever seen in my lifetime. They're like a solid structure and a wonderful site, and you know, they're substantially complete. 100,000 would finish the houses inside, at the very most, inside. Outside is a different matter. They have to do, obviously, sewage connection. That was to go to cash in the planning.
11: And a potential challenger to the British Prime Minister could be re-elected as an MP in just over a month. Mayor of Manchester Andy Burnham has been given permission by the British Labour Party to run in the Makerfield by-election. The party had blocked a similar attempt for him to run earlier this year. That's your news update at 9:04.
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20: Cloudy to start with some light rain. That'll become more persistent in the afternoon, but clear to sunny spells and scattered showers by the evening. Highest temperatures of 12 or 13 degrees. And that's the word on weather on East Coast FM.
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Teddy Swims. That is Lose Control on East Coast FM. It's a More Music Weekend. Saturday morning with Ryan O'Neill. Here's Robbie Williams. 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

0: Wicklow's favourite radio station, East Coast FM, Coldplay. What a great song that is. One of many songs from Coldplay. That is A Sky Full of Stars. We are the home of East Coast Drive with Dave Harrington. 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And now at the Egan Business Centre, Upper Dargle Road in Bray. 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It's only here on East Coast FM. Got some Marvin Gaye on the way next.
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0: Green, green grass. That's George Ezra on East Coast FM. It's a More Music Weekend, Saturday morning with Ryan O'Neill with you. And if you've got some plans for the weekend, maybe you're thinking about heading out and about, a couple of good events on, outdoor events on this weekend. Of course, as the closer we get to summer as well, the more and more we're going to spend outside. Let's check the weather for you.
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0: Now, your word on weather. Well, it's going to be a mixed bag. Some rain around, some of those showers heavy today, but they will clear away in the afternoon. Temperatures 12 to 14 degrees. That is your word on weather from East Coast FM.
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3: 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Uncle Pork said Nissan did him a mighty deal on his cool new car.
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0: Somber, that is Homewrecker on East Coast FM. Just about wrapping things up. I was going to say wrecking things up. Wrapping things up for me for this Saturday morning. Jason Collins is on the way after news at 10. He's got all of your favourite music to take you into the afternoon. Rom G will be here from 2 till 6 as well with more great music on your More Music Weekend. Enjoy it, whatever you're doing, and I'll talk to you Monday evening for Love Songs on the Coast.
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17: Thank you. It's 10 o'clock. Good morning, I'm Ellen Butler. At least six people, including three paramedics, have been killed in strikes in southern Lebanon, according to state media there. 37 more have reportedly been injured in the district of Tyre. The attacks came hours after a ceasefire between Israel and Lebanon was extended for a further 45 days. Meanwhile, the US president says the world's most active terrorist has been killed. Posting on Truth Social, President Donald Trump said US and Nigerian forces eliminated Abu Bilal al-Muniki, who is described as the second in command of ISIS. Micheál Martin says Bertie Ahern will likely continue to campaign for the party in Dublin Central. The Taoiseach said he doesn't agree with his predecessor's comments on immigration, but he couldn't bar him from helping out in the by-election effort. The two will likely meet at Fianna Fáil's Ardéis in Dublin this afternoon. Micheál Martin said immigration has not been coming up as a major issue on the doors.
18: I've been out on the canvas and we haven't had those kind of conversations, and I haven't heard anyone canvassing with me having those conversations on the doorstep. It did arise from time to time. Housing was the biggest issue that came up when I was up in Dublin Central, and I've been up 7 or 8 times now canvassing. And I'd have to say housing was the key enduring issue for many. And in Galway, transport issues along with housing.
17: Meanwhile, Fianna Fáil is being accused of ignoring the ongoing violence in Gaza. The group of protesters have gathered outside the party's Ardéis today to call for the government to impose sanctions on Israel. Rebecca Heslin, chair of the Dublin branch of the Irish-Palestine Solidarity Campaign, says the Taoiseach isn't doing enough.
19: Micheál Martin in November 2024 said it is genocidal what is happening in Gaza, particularly in northern Gaza at the moment. I think for what Israel is doing, it needs to be held accountable before the international courts. Their war crimes. And at the same time, we found out yesterday that Ireland approved 20 million in dual use exports to the IDF, the Israeli Defence Forces, and Israeli Defence Ministry at the height of the Gaza war.
17: The government has signed off on a new €750,000 scheme to support businesses in Waterford affected by the fire at the Tyker Business Centre. Up to €30,000 in funding will be available for affected firms, with up to €5,000 initially available while the scheme is being finalised. The blaze ripped through the old jute factory last Saturday. A loan support scheme is also being rolled out by Microfinance Ireland, with the Enterprise Minister requesting a 6-month moratorium on repayments. Junior Housing Minister and local Fine Gael TD John Cummins says the affected businesses have a difficult road ahead.
20: There's about 30 to 35 businesses and organisations that have been impacted as a result of the fire at Tyker Business Centre, and really we've put these supports in place as a government because of the exceptional nature of this fire, and because we recognise that these businesses have had their lives turned upside down and that they need support to get back on their feet. And certainly I hope that these measures will assist them in the time ahead.
17: A potential challenger to the British Prime Minister could be re-elected as an MP in just over a month. Mayor of Manchester Andy Burnham has been given permission from the British Labour Party to run in the Makerfield by-election. The party had blocked a similar attempt for him to run earlier this year. And finally for now, Organ Donor Awareness Week starts today, with people being urged to share their wishes with loved ones. The annual campaign, organised by the Irish Kidney Association, is highlighting the positive impact of organ donation, with one donor potentially saving up to 8 lives. Project manager with the Irish Kidney Association, Colin Witt, says it's easy to pick up a donor card.
21: We'll have some people out in the public. 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But the most important thing is make sure you have a family conversation. Let your family know your wishes, because in the event of you being a possible organ donor, they're going to be the ones to make the final decision as to whether it goes ahead or not.
17: And that's your news update at 10:04.
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22: In local news, a tourism initiative has been launched in Bray. Leaving Cert student Jake O'Neill is introducing free, tip-based walking tours focused on local history and culture. The project is inspired by similar models in Europe with support from the Bray Chamber of Commerce. It reflects a wider trend of low-cost tourism ideas to build experience-based businesses. Tours cover the seafront and town centre, with bookings open on bray.ie. 18-year-old Jake unfurled Bray's deep history and is looking forward to sharing it.
23: The research put in has shown that there's much history that stretches back hundreds, not even thousands of years. For example, down on the promenade, the Esplanade Terrace, there's a story that links back to Roman times to do with the building of the homes. I have to leave insert this summer, so we will only be doing a select number of tours up until the end of June. But from July onwards, we'll have much more regular and much more tours available.
22: Both Cuilce and the National Parks and Wildlife Service are urging heightened vigilance this month. May is a high-risk period for forest fires across the county. A status yellow fire warning remains in place until September by the Department of Agriculture. Wicklow Fire Services dealt with a number of gorse fires this week. Crews in Bray and Greystones were called to the Sugarloaf Mountain last weekend, battling a blaze for 5 hours overnight from Sunday into Monday. And crews in Wicklow Town also dealt with two further call-outs to gorse fires in the Hillview area. Quilch's Pat Neville outlines the serious impact of these blazes.
0: It just takes 1 or 2 days of dry weather in a row, and the vegetation in the uplands and the forest becomes very, very dry and very, very flammable. Forest fires never start from natural causes. They always arise from man-made causes, like those barbecues or campfires or burning of land. They can have devastating consequences. So forest fires are really dangerous. They put the lives of the emergency services, Cuilce and NPWS staff at risk as they try to fight and control them.
22: Weather is next.
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24: Cloudy with patches of light rain or drizzle and light to moderate southwesterly winds. Afternoon highs of 11 to 14 degrees. Currently in Kilpeder, it's 10 degrees. And that's your word on weather from East Coast FM.
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Wicklow's favourite radio station, East Coast FM. Very good morning. It's Jason Collins with your More Music Weekend. I've got the Hot House Flowers on the way, but right now it's the current Irish number one, and the lady that Shania Twain has been in the news about praising as saying is the next biggest thing. There you go. Big praise from her. It's Ella Langley and Choosing Texas on East Coast FM.

0: Coast FM, Wicklow's favourite radio station. A very good morning. It is Jason Collins with your More Music Weekend. Now, a lovely, lovely message in on 087 77 11 103 from Wicklow Rugby Football Club. And the guys and girls there want to wish the very best of luck to the women's head coach, Jason Morton, who is stepping down after six brilliant years at Ashtown Lane. Wicklow RFC extending their sincere gratitude to Jason for his immense time, effort and unwavering commitment, it says, to the club. And they wish Jason and his family the very best of luck on their next adventure. Hear, hear. That's absolutely fantastic. And thank you very much for the message, guys. Well, I got Sean Mendes and Dermot Kennedy on the way, and there was news that Bonnie Tyler was in hospital, and she still is. She's hopefully going to recover. She has been ill for the last couple of weeks, and we wish her well. One of her biggest and best on the way next on East Coast FM.
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1: If you're a fan of the James Bond movies, it's been claimed that auditions have taken place in the search for a new 007. Variety reports the casting process has officially started for the first Bond movie since Amazon took control of the franchise. Jacob Elordi, Henry Cavill and Aaron Taylor-Johnson are among the favourites to succeed Daniel Craig as a spy. Henry Cavill will be interesting, won't he? Superman playing James Bond. Now, call him what you like, but don't call him lazy. Drake has dropped not one, not two, but three new albums all at once. The Canadian rapper has released Iceman, Maid of Honor and Habibity, his first record release since 2023. He's collaborated with a number of artists, including 21 Savage, Central Cee and Future. Don't know any of them, do you? And last but not least, Westlife say they're planning longer than usual shows for their 25th anniversary tour. Shane Phelan, Nicky Byrne and Keane Egan are reuniting for a 13-night residency in the Three Arena in Dublin in September. They're also playing seven shows in the SSE Arena in Belfast in October and November. Shane says that they want to bring back some of their earlier material to mark the milestone.
3: We're going through the set list at the moment and it's a very difficult task, but we were kind of thinking, obviously the show will definitely be a bit longer probably than it was the last time because it's obviously 25th anniversary. So we're going to try and squeeze in another five or six songs. It's, yeah, we will definitely have some probably, like maybe I Want to Grow With You or something like that could be cool.
1: They put on an amazing show, in fairness. A lot of people really looking forward to those concerts. So no better reason to play some Westlife. They're on the way before 11. And that is your Word on Entertainment from East Coast FM.
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1: Cloudy this morning with patches of light rain or drizzle in light to moderate southwesterly winds with afternoon highs of 11 to 14 degrees. Currently in Wicklow Town, it's 11 degrees. And that's your Word on Weather from East Coast FM.
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Westlife and Starlight on East Coast FM, playing that for all the fans going to see them later this year at their Big Three Arena residency. Now, got Pink and Clean Bandit on the way after 11, along with some great memories from Cher and Eurythmics. 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
12: It's 11 o'clock. Good morning. I'm Ellen Butler. A man in his 30s has died following an alleged shoplifting incident on Dublin's Henry Street. It happened at about 5 o'clock yesterday evening. Jane McNamara has the details.
13: Gardaí say they were called to the scene on Henry Street in Dublin's north inner city after a man in his 30s was detained by security personnel in relation to an alleged shoplifting incident. Another man aged in his 80s was injured as the suspect attempted to flee. He was taken to the Mater Hospital for treatment of non-life-threatening injuries. Gardaí say the detained man subsequently became unresponsive at the scene and was taken by ambulance to the Mater Hospital, where he later died. The coroner has been notified and the Office of the State Pathologist will conduct a post-mortem exam, the results of which will determine the course of the Garda investigation. The scene was preserved and has since been forensically examined. Garda are appealing for witnesses or anyone with video footage from the Henry Street area between 5 and 5.30 yesterday evening to contact them. The incident has been referred to FISRU, the police ombudsman.
12: Israel is carrying out strikes in Lebanon hours after the US announced a 45-day extension of the ceasefire between Israel and Lebanon. At least six people have been killed and dozens more have been injured in airstrikes on the south of the country, which the Israeli military says is a stronghold for Hezbollah. Earlier this week, the Lebanese health ministry said over 2,800 people have now been killed in Israeli strikes since the 2nd of March. While a senior Hamas official has confirmed the death of the group's military commander, Israel says it targeted Izzaldin al-Haddad in airstrikes on Gaza yesterday. His death was announced earlier from mosques in Gaza City. The Taoiseach says Bertie Ahern is not a racist. The former Taoiseach has faced criticism for saying he had concerns about people arriving here from the Congo, as well as the next generation of Muslims. Mr. Ahern's comments were covertly recorded while he was canvassing for Fianna Fáil ahead of next week's Dublin Central by-election. As he prepares to address his party's Ard Fhéidh to mark Fianna Fáil's centenary today, Taoiseach Micheál Martin says he doesn't agree with Bertie Ahern's stance.
4: I do believe what he said was wrong, and because we've, there's no issue with people talking about migration, and he has been speaking about migration for a long time. He's not a racist, there's no question, I know that, and having served in government with him, and politics is coming under pressure because of the migration question of that, there's no doubt, everywhere.
12: Fianna Fáil is being accused of ignoring the ongoing violence in Gaza. A group of protesters gathered outside the party's Ard Fhéidh earlier to call for the government to impose sanctions on Israel. Rebecca Heslin, chair of the Dublin branch of the Irish Palestine Solidarity Campaign, says the Taoiseach is not doing enough.
14: Micheál Martin in November 2024 said it is genocidal what is happening in Gaza, particularly in northern Gaza at the moment. I think for what Israel is doing, it needs to be held accountable before the international courts. They are war crimes. And at the same time, we found out yesterday that Ireland approved 20 million in dual-use exports to the IDF, the Israeli Defence Forces, and Israeli Defence Ministry at the height of the Gaza war.
12: And Tipperary County Council is being urged to reverse its decision to demolish 52 partially built homes in Cashel. The local authority says the derelict houses in Ballypadeen are being knocked down because there is no valid residential permission in place and the land is unzoned and unserviced. They were initially constructed nearly 20 years ago as part of a hotel development that was never built. Local independent TD Matty McGrath thinks it's a hasty decision.
15: To think that we would consider, and the Fianna Fáil councils and Fianna Gael councils would vote to knock houses that are, could be finished without even visiting the houses to see the condition of them, or without getting any proper, you know, engineers' reports of the condition of them. Some of them didn't know that they were built of concrete, and they just decided to knock them out. It's very, very questionable.
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16: In local news, a tourism initiative has been launched in Bray. Leaving Cert student Jake O'Neill is introducing free, tip-based walking tours focused on local history and culture. The project is inspired by similar models in Europe with support from the Bray Chamber of Commerce. It reflects a wider trend of low-cost tourism ideas to build experience-based businesses. Tours cover the seafront and town centre with bookings open on bray.ie. 18-year-old Jake unfurled Bray's deep history and is looking forward to sharing it.
17: The research put in has shown that there's much history that stretches back hundreds, not even thousands of years. For example, down on the promenade, the Esplanade Terrace, there's a story that links back to Roman times to do with the building of the homes. I have to leave Cert this summer, so we will only be doing a select number of tours up until the end of June. But from July onwards, we'll have much more regular and much more tours available.
16: Both Quilcha and the National Parks and Wildlife Service are urging heightened vigilance this month. May is a high-risk period for forest fires across the county. A status yellow fire warning remains in place until September by the Department of Agriculture. Wicklow Fire Services dealt with a number of gorse fires this week. Crews in Bray and Greystones were called to the Sugarloaf Mountain last weekend, battling a blaze for 5 hours overnight from Sunday into Monday. And crews in Wicklow Town also dealt with two further call-outs to gorse fires in the Hillview area. Quilch's Pat Neville outlines the serious impact of these blazes.
18: It just takes 1 or 2 days of dry weather in a row, and the vegetation in the uplands and the forest becomes very, very dry and very, very flammable. Forest fires never start from natural causes. They always arise from man-made causes, like those barbecues or campfires or burning of land. They can have devastating consequences. So forest fires are really dangerous. They put the lives of the emergency services, Quilcha and NPWS staff at risk as they try to fight and control them.
16: Weather is next.
19: Quite the unconventional grill setup you got there, Barry. 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
22: Cloudy with patches of light rain or drizzle in light to moderate southwesterly winds with afternoon highs of 11 to 14 degrees. Currently here at Radio Centre Bray, it's 12 degrees. And that's your word on weather from East Coast FM.
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A very good morning. It's Jason Collins with your More Music Weekend. I've got Pink and Ellie Goulding on the way, but right now heading back to the late 90s with a song that incredibly took 6 years to finish, but it all paid off for this lady. Huge comeback, Transatlantic number one. 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
0: If you're saying it this evening, here's my best of the box. First up, the big family movie on RT1 at 7 is Mummies. It's a fun animated comedy about three ancient Egyptian mummies who, after being transported to present-day London, embark on a journey in search of a valuable ring. Joe Thomas, Hugh Bonneville and Sean Bean all in that. My other family picks are Britain's Got Talent on Virgin Media 1 at 6. It's the fourth and last of the semi-finals, with the viewers able to vote their favourite acts through to the final. And my other family choice is the Eurovision Song Contest live from Vienna at 8. With RTE and others boycotting the final due to Israel's participation, it's only available to watch this year on BBC One. Graham Norton, of course, will be providing his usual witty commentary. And in a bit of rare TV magic, instead of the Eurovision, RTE tongue firmly in cheek are showing the Father Chad episode, which features Graham Norton in it for a bit, A Song for Europe. This is the one where Dougal and Ted try to outdo their rivals on Rugged Island by writing a song that will allow them the dodgy honour of representing Ireland in the Eurovision-style music contest, Euro Song. Genius from Dermot Morgan and Ardal O'Hanlon. That's on RT2 at 9. Sports-wise, Chelsea play Man City in the FA Cup final. Coverage from 2 on BBC One with the kickoff at Wembley at 3. In rugby, Leinster take on the Ospreys in the URC. Coverage on TG Carr from 5 with kickoff at 5:15. And wrapping up the sport in the box, a Saturday game on RT1 at 9:30. Damien Lawler presenting action from the Leinster Senior Hurling Championship with Kilkenny versus Kildare, Offaly versus Wexford and Dublin versus Galway. Movie-wise, Will Smith stars in Men in Black 2 on Sky 1 at 8. Gary Oldman gives an Oscar-winning performance as Winston Churchill in The Darkest Hour on BBC 2 at 8 as well. If you're looking for something a little lighter, Paul Giamatti is hilarious in the indie comedy classic Sideways on TG Carr at 8:55. Don't mention the Catalina wine spritzer. If you're looking for a good action movie, two to pick from, The Equalizer 2 with Denzel Washington is on Channel 49. And over on Film 49, one of the best action thrillers I've seen in years, Sisu, set in the final year of World War II. A Finnish ex-soldier crosses paths with Nazis on retreat in northern Finland and decides to make them pay for their crimes. Nearly a silent movie, the visuals do all the talking. If you haven't seen this and you're not squeamish, you love it. That's my best of the box and your word in entertainment from East Coast FM.
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0: Discos of Am, Royce 7, We Should Be Lovers. Well, huge, huge game today in the Christy Ring Cup. Wicklow and Roscommon putting their Christy Ring status on the line in Ochra, and Wicklow have managed a fine win over Derry in round two, but those losses to Donegal, Meath and Kerry mean they're not safe from relegation. Roscommon only got off the mark last time out with a draw away to Donegal, but a win today would see the 2025 Nicky Rackard winners climbing off the bottom of the table. So Wicklow, what are they going to need? Huge performances from Padraic Doyle, Shawnee, Jermaine, John Henderson and Park Doran, while Roscommon should be led by the likes of Enda Lawless, Conor Mulry, Sean Canning and Jack Dowling. This is a massive game. It's a relegation battle. The Wicklow hurlers need your support. Half one throw-in today at Echelon Park, Ockram, and the very, very best of luck to the team there. Proudly supporting Wicklow GAA East Coast FM.
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0: Cloudy with patches of light rain or drizzle in light to moderate southwesterly winds with afternoon highs of 11 to 14 degrees. Currently in Greystones, it's 13 degrees. And that's your word on weather from East Coast FM.
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0: East Coast of Anne Wicklow's favourite radio station, Duffy and Mercy there, and the Welsh singer recording new music now, I believe. It'd be great to hear that. Alex Warren coming up after 12 on East Coast FM.
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10: It's 12 o'clock. Good afternoon. I'm Ellen Butler. A man in his 30s has died following an alleged shoplifting incident on Dublin's Henry Street. It happened at about 5 o'clock yesterday evening. Jane McNamara reports.
11: Gardaí say they were called to the scene on Henry Street in Dublin's north inner city after a man in his 30s was detained by security personnel in relation to an alleged shoplifting incident. Another man aged in his 80s was injured as the suspect attempted to flee. He was taken to the Mater Hospital for treatment of non-life-threatening injuries. Gardaí say the detained man subsequently became unresponsive at the scene and was taken by ambulance to the Mater Hospital, where he later died. The coroner has been notified and the Office of the State Pathologist will conduct a post-mortem exam, the results of which will determine the course of the Garda investigation. The scene was preserved and has since been forensically examined. Garda are appealing for witnesses or anyone with video footage from the Henry Street area between 5 and 5.30 yesterday evening to contact them. The incident has been referred to Fitzroo, the police ombudsman.
10: A body has been recovered off the coast of Galway. A distress call was made from a boat just before 3 o'clock this morning. The vessel, which had three people on board, was located just off the coast of Maesteg at the time. Two of the casualties made their way ashore while the Irish Coast Guard launched a search for the third. The third person was recovered shortly before 8 o'clock this morning. The response involved rescue helicopters 115 from Shannon and 117 from Waterford, along with the Costello Bay and Cleggan Coast Guard units and the Aran Island and Clifton Ornelai lifeboats. A senior Hamas official has confirmed the death of the group's military commander. Israel says it targeted Izzaldin al-Haddad in airstrikes on Gaza yesterday. His death was announced from mosques in Gaza City. While Israel is carrying out fresh strikes in Lebanon, hours after the US announced a 45-day extension of the ceasefire between Israel and Lebanon, at least six people have been killed and dozens more have been injured in airstrikes on the south of the country, which the Israeli military says is a stronghold for Hezbollah. Earlier this week, the Lebanese health ministry said over 2,800 people have been killed in Israeli strikes since the 2nd of March. The Higher Education Minister says student fees will only go down under his watch. James Lawless says he's committed to retaining cuts to the fees brought in last year. The Minister says some of his previous comments have been misinterpreted to suggest there wouldn't be fee cuts in the upcoming budget.
12: The only direction fees will go on my watch is down. The fees and the cuts that I've introduced are there to stay, and I hope to build upon those in each successive budget. But I also want to focus on targeted measures where we identify cohorts within society, whether that's a student with a disability, whether it's a family with a disadvantage, socioeconomic disadvantage, whether there's a squeezed middle that perhaps have a number of children or students in college at one time in a family.
10: And the government has signed off on a new €750,000 scheme to support businesses in Waterford affected by the fire at the Tyker Business Centre. Up to €30,000 in funding will be available to affected firms, with up to €5,000 initially available while the scheme is being finalised. The blaze ripped through the old jute factory last Saturday. A loan support scheme is also being rolled out by Microfinance Ireland, with the Enterprise Minister requesting a six-month moratorium on repayments. Junior Housing Minister and local Fine Gael TD John Cummins says the affected businesses have a difficult road ahead.
13: There's about 30 to 35 businesses and organisations that have been impacted as a result of the fire at Tyker Business Centre, and really we've put these supports in place as a government because of the exceptional nature of this fire and because we recognise that these businesses have had their lives turned upside down and that they need support to get back on their feet, and certainly I hope that these measures will assist them in the time ahead.
10: And that is your news update, just approaching 4 minutes past 12. And in sport, Dundalk produced the shock of the evening in last night's action in the SSE Airtrysty Men's Premier Division. Tyrick Wilson got the all-important goal for a 1-0 win over defending champions Shamrock Rovers at Oriel Park. Dundalk boss Kieran Kilduff reflected on a wild game that had everything.
14: What a brave performance. Goal of the season contender, a red card, and then you're weathering a few storms, but you were always going to. You're playing the five time of the last six league title champions and the current league leader, so it was always going to have to be a bit of that, and the heart the lads showed is massive, and I'm delighted for them.
10: Rovers remain 3 points clear at the top of the table. That's after second place St Pat's slumped to a 1-0 defeat at home to Shelburne. Bohemians registered back-to-back league wins, beating Drogheda United 2-1 at Dalymount Park, while Waterford's wait for a first league win continues. Graham Coughlin's side drew 2-2 with Derry City. The Connacht Derby is down for decision in the top flight tonight. Sligo Rovers can move ahead of 8th placed Galway United with a win. They do battle at the showgrounds from 7:45. While Hearts manager Derek Innes says their Scottish Premiership title decider against Celtic will be pure box office. They have a 1-point lead over the Hoops heading into the game, which kicks off at Parkhead in 25 minutes' time. All-Ireland hurling champions Tipperary will bid to keep their hopes of making the Munster Championship final alive tonight. The Premier take on Clare at Semple Stadium with throw-in at 7 o'clock. There's a busy day in store in the Leinster Championship. The top two meet in Salt Hill, with both Galway and Dublin unbeaten heading into their duel at Pearse Stadium from 4:30. Two games get underway at 6. Kilkenny are at home to winless Kildare, while Offaly are chasing their first win of the Championship. They welcome Wexford to O'Connor Park. Before that, the two counties also meet in Tullamore to kick off the All-Ireland Camogie Championship from 4 o'clock. While the Munster Camogie Championship final is down for decision this evening, Tipperary take on Waterford at Semple Stadium with a 4:45 throw-in in Thurles. And that's your news and sport. It's now 6 minutes past 12.
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15: In local news, a tourism initiative has been launched in Bray. Leaving Cert student Jake O'Neill is introducing free, tip-based walking tours focused on local history and culture. The project is inspired by similar models in Europe with support from the Bray Chamber of Commerce. It reflects a wider trend of low-cost tourism ideas to build experience-based businesses. Tours cover the seafront and town centre with bookings open on bray.ie. 18-year-old Jake unfurled Bray's deep history and is looking forward to sharing sharing it.
16: The research put in has shown that there's much history that stretches back hundreds, not even thousands of years. For example, down on the promenade, the Esplanade Terrace, there's a story that links back to Roman times to do with the building of the homes. I have to leave insert this summer, so we will only be doing a select number of tours up until the end of June. But from July onwards, we'll have much more regular and much more tours available.
15: Both Cuilce and the National Parks and Wildlife Service are urging heightened vigilance this month. May is a high-risk period for forest fires across the county. A status yellow fire warning remains in place until September by the Department of Agriculture. Wicklow Fire Services dealt with a number of gorse fires this week. Crews in Bray and Greystones were called to the Sugarloaf Mountain last weekend, battling a blaze for 5 hours overnight from Sunday into Monday. And crews in Wicklow Town also dealt with two further call-outs to gorse fires in the Hillview area. Quilch's Pat Neville outlines the serious impact of these blazes.
17: It just takes 1 or 2 days of dry weather in a row, and the vegetation in the uplands and the forest becomes very, very dry and very, very flammable. Forest fires never start from natural causes. They always arise from man-made causes, like those barbecues or campfires or burning of land. They can have devastating consequences. So forest fires are really dangerous. They put the lives of the emergency services, Cuilce and NPWS staff at risk as they try to fight and control them.
15: Weather is next.
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0: Cloudy today with patches of light rain or drizzle and light to moderate southwesterly winds with afternoon highs of 11 to 14 degrees. Currently in Arklow, it's 13 degrees. And that's your word on weather from East Coast FM.
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0: East Coast of M, Imagine Dragons and Believer, dedicating that to birthday boy Brian Maguire, coming in with lots of love from your bestie and your wife Caroline, the kids as well, Eve, Faye and Finn. A very happy birthday to you, Brian. Saturday birthday, that. You're a lucky man. Have a great one. 087 77 11 103 for your dedications and requests. It's a More Music weekend. I've got Keane Ducrow, Sean Paul and some great 80s from AHA all on the way on East Coast FM.
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0: Sia and Sean Paul with Cheap Trills on East Coast FM. Now, this is what local radio is all about. A couple of very special guests have stopped by for a quick visit, and they've brought along a trophy as well. Doesn't happen every day. Amy Kavanagh, manager of the Wicklow Under-16s girls football team, and Captie Katie Nazoom are with me, the Leinster Sea champions after that phenomenal win a couple of weeks ago against Wexford at the Aeroge grounds in Carlow. I believe you played them previously in the championship, Amy. Isn't that right? Only managed to come out on top, but it was a well-deserved win, a huge game.
1: Yeah, we played them in the group stage a few weeks before the final, and it was really tight game up in Ontoker and Roundwood, and we just came out on top by 3 or 4 points. So going into the final, playing against them, we knew it was going to be tough, but we were well prepared.
0: You absolutely were well prepared, because I remember on the day, and you were giving me updates as well brilliantly, it was a half time, you were 3-10 up.
1: Yeah, in the final, we were 3-10 to a point up at half-time. But, you know, it's not over till it's over. So we couldn't get complacent about it.
0: Absolutely. Yeah. And to the right of you there is your captain, Katie Nazoom. Katie, you joined back in February. Well, you became captain, I should say.
2: Yeah.
0: And what was that like in terms of how have you found it since? Obviously, you've won now. You must be delighted.
2: Yeah, it's unreal. All the girls are so good. And they're like easy to work with on the pitch and everything.
0: And I imagine the coaches have put in a lot of hard work to get you girls to this point to winning the trophy.
2: Yeah, definitely.
0: And you have some good news as well. I believe you've been called up to the senior team.
2: Yep.
0: And it's Arklow Geraldine's Ballybunny.
2: Yes.
0: And who are you playing tonight?
2: We're playing Blessington tonight.
0: Blessington tonight. Well, a very, very vested look at that. Amy, and back to yourself as well then. What's the story now? Now you've won, you're the Leinster Sea champions. What happens next for you guys?
1: Yeah, so we're into the All-Ireland semi-final. It's not until the 24th of June, so a bit of a break for the girls. They go back to club, and after their junior cert, a lot of them sit in the junior cert exams, so a bit of a break, and we're meeting back up next weekend. We'll probably just train once a week or so for the next few weeks and then get back into it. We're playing Clare Wednesday the 24th of June, so be about halfway, maybe Tipperary.
0: Okay, yeah. Well, that's going to be a huge game, isn't it?
1: Yeah, but we'll be definitely well prepared for it, and yeah.
0: No doubt you will. Yeah. So it's a big year. You've got the junior cert going on, you've got your club games going on, you've got called up to the senior team, and now you've got this massive game coming in June. It could be a big old year for yourself, Katie.
2: Yeah, definitely.
0: Well, look, the very, very best of luck. Thanks very much for bringing the trophy in, and we took some photos as well, so we're going to put them up in the socials. And last word to you, Amy, if there's anything you'd like to say.
1: Want to give a shout out to the other coaches that are involved, because my name might be down as manager, but it's definitely a team effort. So Rory McElhenney and Micheál Stapleton from Tinnehealy, my dad Mick Kavanagh from St. Pat's, and Michelle Dalton from Rathnew, and Aisling O'Connor from Ballymount. We've gelled really well together, and it's coming together really well.
0: Clearly. Hopefully we're all rooting for you now in June. So huge congratulations. Thanks very much for coming in, and thanks for bringing the trophy as well.
2: Thank you.
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0: Cloudy with patches of light rain or drizzle in light to moderate southwesterly winds, with afternoon highs of 11 to 14 degrees. Currently in Rathnew, it's 13 degrees. And that's your word on weather from East Coast FM.
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0: 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Well, a huge game today in the Christy Ring Cup. 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It's going to be a huge game. 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
9: It's 1 o'clock. Good afternoon. I'm Ellen Butler. A man has been arrested following the death of another man at a house in North Dublin. It happened in Artane last night. Jane McNamara reports.
10: Gardaí and emergency services responded to a call shortly after 12:30 last night at a house in Brookwood Heights in Artane. A man in his 30s was treated at the scene but was pronounced dead a short time later. A man in his 60s was arrested and can be held for up to 24 hours. The deceased man's body remains at the scene, which is being preserved for examination. It will be removed in due course for a post-mortem. A senior investigating officer and a Garda family liaison officer have been assigned and an incident room has been established at Clontarf Garda station.
9: Meanwhile, a man in his 30s has died following an incident on Dublin's Henry Street. Gardaí were called to the scene shortly after 5 o'clock yesterday evening after the man was detained by security personnel in relation to an alleged shoplifting incident. Another man in his 80s suffered non-life-threatening injuries as the suspect attempted to flee. Gardaí say the detained man subsequently became unresponsive at the scene and was taken by ambulance to the Mater Hospital, where he later died. The Office of the State Pathologist will conduct a post-mortem exam and the scene has been forensically examined. Gardaí are appealing for witnesses or anyone with video footage from the Henry Street area between 5 and 5:30 yesterday evening to contact them. The incident has been referred to FISRU, the police ombudsman. Meanwhile, off the coast of Galway, a body has been recovered this morning. A distress call was made from a boat just before 3 o'clock. The vessel, which had three people on board, was located just off the coast of Macehead at the time. Two of the casualties made their way ashore, while the Irish Coast Guard launched a search for the third. The third person's body was recovered shortly before 8 o'clock this morning. The response involved rescue helicopters 115 from Shannon and 117 from Waterford, along with the Costello Bay and Cleggan Coast Guard units and the Aran Islands and Clifton Ornellai boats. A senior Hamas official has confirmed the death of the group's military commander. Israel says it targeted Izzaldin al-Haddad in airstrikes on Gaza yesterday. His death was announced from mosques in Gaza City earlier. The Higher Education Minister says student fees will only go down under his watch. James Lawless says he's committed to retaining cuts to the fees brought in last year. The Minister says some of his previous comments have been misinterpreted to suggest there wouldn't be fee cuts in this upcoming budget.
0: The only direction fees will go on my watch is down. The fees and the cuts that I've introduced are there to stay, and I hope to build upon those in each successive budget. But I also want to focus on targeted measures where we identify cohorts within society, whether that's a student with a disability, whether it's a family with a disadvantage, socioeconomic disadvantage, whether it's a squeezed middle that perhaps have a number of children or students in college at one time in a family.
9: The prospect of a leadership challenge within the British Labour Party is looming closer. The Mayor of Manchester, Andy Burnham, has been cleared to run for selection in the Makerfield by-election. Potential rival Wes Streeting will make his first public appearance later since quitting the cabinet. And Harvey Weinstein's lawyers are urging prosecutors in the US not to retry the case against the movie producer after it ended in a mistrial for a third time. The former Hollywood mogul has had a previous conviction overturned, and two subsequent juries have failed to reach verdicts on a 2013 rape allegation. Weinstein remains in jail for other sex crimes he was convicted of in New York and California. His defence lawyer, Mark Anfilo, says the case should now be dropped.
11: We are going to encourage the district attorney's office to not try this case again. In my view, they're lucky to have won over three jurors, and I don't think there's any scenario where they're going to do better than that.
9: And that's your news update, just approaching 4 minutes past one. And in sport, Manchester United have reportedly reached an agreement with Michael Carrick to become the club's permanent head coach. The ex-United midfielder took the reins at Old Trafford following the dismissal of Ruben Amorim in January. Since then, he has helped them secure Champions League football for next season with 10 wins from 15 Premier League games. On the pitch, it's scoreless between Celtic and league leaders Hearts in the Scottish Premiership title decider at Parkhead. Hearts are looking to become the first side other than Celtic or Rangers to win the league since 1985. Republic of Ireland defender Liam Scales starts at the back for the hosts this afternoon. Here at home, All-Ireland hurling champions Tipperary will bid to keep their hopes of making the Munster Championship final alive tonight. The Premier take on Clare at Semple Stadium with throw-in at 7. There's a busy day in store in the Leinster Championship. The top two meet in Salthill, with both Galway and Dublin unbeaten heading into their duel at Pearse Stadium from 4:30. Two games get underway at 6 o'clock. Kilkenny are at home to winless Kildare, while Offaly are chasing their first win of the Championship. They welcome Wexford to O'Connor Park. Before that, the two counties also meet in Tullamore to kick off the All-Ireland Camogie Championship from 4 o'clock. While the Munster Camogie Championship final is down for decision this evening, Tipperary take on Waterford at Semple Stadium with a 4:45 throw-in in Thurles. Over to athletics, and Mark English has claimed victory in the 800 metres at the first Diamond League meeting of the season in Shanghai. The Donegal runner clocked a season best time of 1 minute 43.85 seconds, winning by 0.04 of a second. And finally to golf, Rory McIlroy is 5 shots off the lead heading into day 3 of the PGA Championship at Aronimbic. After a poor opening round, the Masters champion bounced back yesterday with a round of 67 to move to 1 over par. The American duo of Maverick McNealy and Alex Smalley lead the way there on 4 under. Padraig Harrington will begin his third round on 3 over par, while Shane Lowry carded a 6 over par round of 76 yesterday to sit on 4 over heading into the weekend. That's your news and sport. It's now 6 minutes past one.
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12: In local news, a tourism initiative has been launched in Bray. Leaving Cert student Jake O'Neill is introducing free, tip-based walking tours focused on local history and culture. The project is inspired by similar models in Europe with support from the Bray Chamber of Commerce. It reflects a wider trend of low-cost tourism ideas to build experience-based businesses. Tours cover the seafront and town centre with bookings open on bray.ie. 18-year-old Jake unfurled Bray's deep history and is looking forward to sharing it.
13: The research put in has shown that there's much history that stretches back hundreds, not even thousands of years. For example, down on the promenade, the Esplanade Terrace, there's a story that links back to Roman times to do with the building of the homes. I have to leave in Cert this summer, so we will only be doing a select number of tours up until the end of June. But from July onwards, we'll have much more regular and much more tours available.
12: Both Cuilcagh and the National Parks and Wildlife Service are urging heightened vigilance this month. May is a high-risk period for forest fires across the county. A status yellow fire warning remains in place until September by the Department of Agriculture. Wicklow Fire Services dealt with a number of gorse fires this week. Crews in Bray and Greystones were called to the Sugarloaf Mountain last weekend, battling a blaze for 5 hours overnight from Sunday into Monday. And crews in Wicklow Town also dealt with two further call-outs to gorse fires in the Hillview area. Cuilcagh's Pat Neville outlines the serious impact of these blazes.
14: It just takes 1 or 2 days of dry weather in a row, and the vegetation in the uplands and the forest becomes very, very dry and very, very flammable. Forest fires never start from natural causes. They always arise from man-made causes, like those barbecues or campfires or burning of land. They can have devastating consequences. So forest fires are really dangerous. They put the lives of the emergency services, Cuilcagh and NPWS staff at risk as they try to fight and control them.
12: Weather is next.
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16: Cloudy with patches of light rain or drizzle in light to moderate southwesterly winds with afternoon high of 11 to 14 degrees. Currently in Newtown, Mount Kennedy, it's 12 degrees. And that's your word on weather from East Coast FM.
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1: Well, huge game this afternoon in the Christy Ring Cup. Wicklow about to put their Christy Ring status on the line in Aucrim against Roscommon. It's a relegation battle game. Wicklow will need some pretty big performances from the lads today. We wish the Wicklow hurlers the very best of luck. This one's going to get underway in about 3 minutes' time at Echelon Park, and I'll bring you updates on the first half as it happens. Now, in soccer, the FA Cup final is at 3 o'clock. Chelsea versus Manchester City. Should be interesting, but I think really the most interesting game of the day is the Celtic Hearts game at Parkhead. This one's a title decider. Hearts on 80 points, Celtic on 79. If Hearts can even manage a draw, it'll be the first time they've won the league since 1960. Isn't that unbelievable? The only other team apart from Rangers and Celtic who have won was Fergie's Aberdeen back in the 80s. So this is a huge one. It's half time at Parkhead. Celtic have just equalised through Engel's penalty there, I believe, and just a few minutes before that, Hearts had taken the lead on 43 minutes with Shanklin. So very, very interesting second half about to come up, and I'll keep you up to date on all of that.
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0: Well, a quick update from today's Crunch Christy Ring Cup, round five match. This is a huge game. Wicklow putting their Christy Ring status on the line in Knockrum against Roscommon. 8 minutes gone in this game. It's Wicklow 2, Roscommon 2. Jack Doyle and Shawnee Germain both pointing for Wicklow. Sean Canning and Keane Murray scoring for Roscommon. Just in terms of how it's kind of all unfolded so far, Wicklow got the first point. Roscommon then got two back-to-back points before Jack Doyle levelled it for Wicklow. And there was an early sub for Roscommon as well, an injury. Jack Dowling replacing Conor Morris. I'll keep you up to date on this one. Very interesting game. It's a relegation battle. Wicklow will need big performances from the lads today, and we wish the Wicklow hurlers the very best of luck in that. I'll keep you up to date on that. Proudly supporting Wicklow GAA, East Coast FM.
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0: Cloudy with patchy light rain and drizzle and light southeasterly winds with highest temperatures of 12 to 14 degrees. Currently in Kilquade, it's 13 degrees. And that's your word on weather from East Coast FM.
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3: I have some news, some good news as well. It is for me anyway. Full fat milk is making a comeback. Yeah! Now, the reason that's celebratory for me, because it wasn't that long ago, it was only a few weeks back. In our studios here on the Clarny Road, I went out to make myself a cup of tea, and I went to the fridge there, and in it was a load of the pink watered down nonsense, and oat milk, and almond milk, and all of that. I'm like, where's the bloody proper milk? Where's the blue one? I want the blue one. Because certain fats are good for you. So full fat milk in moderation is actually beneficial for you. Thanks to TikTok, young people are kind of going, actually, this full fat milk is much nicer. Yes, it is. It always bloody has been.
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0: Quick update from round 5 of the Christy Ring Cup. 20 minutes gone at Echelon Park, Ockram. It's Wicklow 5, Roscommon 5. Porrick and Jack Doyle are both back-to-back points for Wicklow. Then Tommy Collins got a point from play to level it for Wicklow. So this is a big one, and it's even, Stephen. A relegation battle for the Garden County. Whoever wins will retain their Christy Ring Cup status, and the loser drops down to the Nicky Rackard Cup. So it's a big deal. We wish the Wicklow hurlers the very best of luck in the remaining part of this game. Well, a quick update from Parkhead and that title decider. And the last time I looked, 65 minutes gone, it remains Celtic 1, Hearts 1. And the winner of that will, if Hearts do it, it'll be the first time they've won the league since the 60s. Isn't that unbelievable? Your More Music Weekend continues with Rob G. Hang on for him. He's up next on East Coast FM.
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13: It's 2 o'clock. Good afternoon. I'm Ellen Butler. A man has been arrested following the death of another man at a house in North Dublin. It happened in Artane last night. Jane McNamara reports.
14: Gardaí and emergency services responded to a call shortly after 12:30 last night at a house in Brookwood Heights in Artane. A man in his 30s was treated at the scene but was pronounced dead a short time later. A man in his 60s was arrested and can be held for up to 24 hours. The deceased man's body remains at the scene, which is being preserved for examination. It will be removed in due course for a post-mortem. A senior investigating officer and a Garda family liaison officer have been assigned and an incident room has been established at Clontarf Garda station.
13: Gardaí are investigating the circumstances surrounding the death of a man in his 30s following an alleged shoplifting incident in Dublin City. He was detained by security personnel at a shop on Henry Street shortly after 5:00 yesterday evening, and Gardaí were called to the scene. However, he became unresponsive at the scene and was taken to the Mater Hospital, where he later died. Gardaí say the results of a post-mortem exam will determine the course of their investigation. Fisru, the police ombudsman, has been notified. Elsewhere, a man's body has been recovered off the coast of Galway. A distress call was made from a boat just before 3:00 this morning. The vessel, which had three men on board, was located just off the coast of Macehead at the time. Two of the casualties made their way ashore, while the Irish Coast Guard launched a search operation for the third. The body of the third person, a 30-year-old man, was recovered along the shoreline shortly before 8:00 this morning. Israel is carrying out fresh strikes in Lebanon hours after the US announced a 45-day extension to the ceasefire between Israel and Lebanon. At least six people have been killed and dozens more have been injured in airstrikes on the south of the country, which the Israeli military says is a stronghold of Hezbollah. Micheál Martin says he doesn't believe there is a Wes Streeting in his party waiting to start a leadership heave. Fianna Fáil is meeting for the final day of its Ardéis in Dublin as it marks 100 years since the foundation of the party. With ministers privately conceding Fianna Fáil won't feature in serious contention in next week's by-elections, some questions have been asked again about Micheál Martin's future. But the Taoiseach says he doesn't believe there's a scenario similar to the British Labour Party's playing out.
15: I don't think we have a... I want to be careful what I say. I mean, first of all, just in a serious vein, you know, I mentioned earlier, like in Dublin Central, we've had challenges for quite some time now. We haven't won a seat there since 2007. And one of the challenges has been, if you look at the last general election, it was the second lowest vote in the country, notwithstanding that we did well in the general election overall.
13: Meanwhile, protesters have gathered outside the Ardéis to call for the government to enact the Occupied Territories Bill. They're accusing the Taoiseach and his party of complacency in Israel's attack on Gaza. Chair of the Irish anti-war movement, Sarah O'Rourke, says the party has a short memory.
16: I would say to the members of Fianna Fáil, I mean, remember your roots. Remember that, you know, the state of Ireland came out of a fight against imperialism, a fight against oppression. Fianna Fáil was part of that. Why have they forgotten their own history?
13: And finally for now, Organ Donor Awareness Week starts today with people being urged to share their wishes with loved ones. The annual campaign, organised by the Irish Kidney Association, is highlighting the positive impact of organ donation, with one donor potentially saving up to 8 lives. Project manager with the association, Colin Witt, says it's easy to pick up a donor card.
17: We'll have some people out in the public. Many post offices this week will have organ donor cards available, or you can visit our website, ika.ie/donor card. But the most important thing is make sure you have a family conversation. Let your family know your wishes, because in the event of you being a possible organ donor, they're going to be the ones to make the final decision as to whether it goes ahead or not.
13: And that's your news update about 2:04. And in sport, Michael Carrick has agreed a 2-year deal to continue as the permanent head coach of Manchester United. The final details are being put in place, with the club hoping to make an official announcement in the next 48 hours. Carrick has guided United into the Champions League after taking over from Ruben Amorim, who was sacked in January. It's Celtic 1, Hearts 1 in the Scottish Premiership title decider at Parkhead. Lawrence Shankland opened the scoring for the league leaders before the Hoops levelled things with an Arne Engels penalty on the stroke of half-time. Hearts are bidding to become the first team other than Celtic or Rangers to claim the title since 1985. Well, Manchester City will look to complete a domestic double this afternoon. Last year's runners-up faced Chelsea in the FA Cup final, which is underway at Wembley from 3 o'clock. Here at home, there's a full round of fixtures in the League of Ireland Women's Premier Division this afternoon. League leaders Galway United go to Shelburne with kick-off at Talca Park at 4 o'clock, while at 6, defending champions Athlone Town host Treaty United. In Gaelic Games action, All-Ireland hurling champions Tipperary will bid to keep their hopes of making the Munster Championship final alive tonight. The Premier take on Clare at Semple Stadium, with throw-in there at 7. There's a busy day in store in the Leinster Championship. The top two meet in Salt Hill, with both Galway and Dublin unbeaten, heading into their duel at Pearse Stadium from 4:30. Two games get underway at 6. Kilkenny are at home to winless Kildare, while Offaly, who are also chasing their first win of the Championship, welcome Wexford to O'Connor Park. Before that, the two counties also meet in Tullamore to kick off the All-Ireland Camogie Championship from 4 o'clock, while the Munster Camogie Final is down for a decision this evening. Tipperary take on Waterford at Semple Stadium with a 4:45 throw-in in Thurles. And finally to athletics news, Mark English has claimed victory in the 800 metres at the first Diamond League meeting of the season in Shanghai. The Donegal runner set a new meeting record, clocking a season best time of 1 minute 43.85 seconds. That's your news and sport at 6 minutes past 2.
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20: Weather's going to be cool today. Cloudy though, with light rain for the most part of this afternoon. Temperatures reaching highs of 13 degrees. 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

You're on East Coast FM on a More Music Weekend with me, Rob G. Welcome along. So next month, the World Cup is on. USA, Canada and Mexico. We've got the opening ceremonies to look forward to, but also

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1: It's fun, and Janelle Monáe. 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Speaking of fun, fellas, this is for you. 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
1: Not a great afternoon. It's cool, it's cloudy, and there's light rain for most of us. Temperatures reaching highs today of 13 degrees.
2: The word on weather.
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0: 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It's Rob on the radio heading towards 3 o'clock. 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
10: It's 3 o'clock. Good afternoon. I'm Ellen Butler. An investigation has been launched following the death of a man in his 30s at a house in North Dublin. Another man was arrested at the scene in Artane. Ella Anderson is there.
11: The home in Brookwood Heights remains sealed off amid an investigation into the death of a man in his 30s. Emergency services were called to the house shortly after 12:30, where the man was treated at the scene before being pronounced dead a short time later. A man in his 60s was arrested at the property and is being detained at a Garda station in North Dublin. A post-mortem examination is due to take place, with Gardaí saying the results will determine the direction of the investigation. Ella Anderson, Artane, Dublin.
10: Elsewhere in Dublin, Gardaí are investigating the circumstances surrounding the death of a man in his 30s following an alleged shoplifting incident in the city centre. He was detained by security personnel at a shop on Henry Street shortly after 5 o'clock yesterday evening, and Gardaí were called to the scene. However, he became unresponsive and was taken to the Mater Hospital, where he later died. Gardaí say the results of a post-mortem exam will determine the course of their investigation, and FISRU, the police ombudsman, has been notified. A man's body has been recovered off the coast of Galway. A distress call was made from a boat just before 3 o'clock this morning. The vessel, which had three men on board, was located just off the coast of Macehead at the time. Two of the casualties made their way ashore while the Irish Coast Guard launched a search for the third. The body of the third person, a 30-year-old man, was recovered along the shoreline shortly before 8 o'clock this morning. Micheál Martin says he doesn't believe there is a Wes Streeting in his party waiting to start a leadership heave. Fianna Fáil is meeting for the final day of its Ardéis in Dublin as it marks 100 years since the foundation of the party. With ministers privately conceding Fianna Fáil won't feature in serious contention in next week's by-elections, some questions have been asked again about Micheál Martin's future. But the Taoiseach doesn't believe there is a scenario similar to the British Labour Party's playing out here.
12: I don't think we have a... I want to be careful what I say. I mean, first of all, just in a serious vein, you know, I mentioned earlier, like in Dublin Central, we've had challenges for quite some time now. We haven't won a seat there since 2007. And one of the challenges has been, if you look at the last general election, it was the second lowest vote in the country, notwithstanding that we did well in the general election overall.
10: The annual Garda Memorial Day has been taking place in Dublin Castle. 90 members of the force have been killed in the line of duty since its formation in 1922. Minister for Justice Jim O'Callaghan was among those in attendance at Dublin Gardens. Addressing the crowd, Garda Commissioner Justin Kelly said those who died made the ultimate sacrifice.
13: Today, there are 90 colleagues who have made the ultimate sacrifice in the service to the people of Ireland. Their names are inscribed around us in the Memorial Garden. Today we remember each and every one of them. This is why these gardens hold a special place in our hearts and why today is one of the most significant days for An Garda Síochána.
10: Finally for now, the Eurovision final takes place later, with five countries, including Ireland, boycotting this year's event over Israel's participation. Spain, the Netherlands, Slovenia and Iceland also didn't enter a song this year and won't be broadcasting tonight's show in protest against the ongoing conflict in Gaza. Israel's act, 28-year-old Noam Batan, will be the third to take to the stage in Vienna tonight. Postdoctoral researcher at UCD, Claire Moriarty, thinks Israel's investment in the competition in recent years amounts to pinkwashing.
14: At least in its recent instantiation, the Eurovision is very associated with LGBTQ plus values and queer joy. So a lot of people think that one of the reasons that the Israeli leadership have put so much energy and effort into Eurovision is that it is a kind of soft power tool with which you can, you know, rehabilitate the reputation of a country that's faced a lot of scrutiny.
10: Well, that's your news update at 4 minutes past three.
15: And in sports, starting with soccer, and Celtic have been crowned the Scottish Premiership champions in the most dramatic of circumstances. Martin O'Neill's side beat Hearts in a final day title decider by 3-1. The Edinburgh side took the lead, which would have secured their first title since 1960, but a penalty from Arna Ingalls levelled things up before Dyson Maeda put the hosts into the lead. Callum Osmond scored into an empty net with 98 minutes gone to keep the trophy at Park Head. That's a fifth in a row for the boys, and they've now overtaken Rangers with the most titles won at 56. Chelsea interim manager Callum McFarlane says they have what it takes to add a ninth FA Cup to the club's trophy cabinet today. They're taking on Manchester City in the final at Wembley, and that one has just kicked off. The Republic of Ireland take on Granada in a friendly this evening. Kickoff in that game is at 5 o'clock. In Gaelic Games, All-Ireland hurling champions Tipperary will bid to keep their hopes of making the Munster Championship final alive tonight. The Premier take on Clare at Semple Stadium with throw-in at 7 o'clock. It's a busy day in store in the Leinster Championship as well. The top two are meeting in Salt Hill, with both Galway and Dublin unbeaten heading into their duel at Pure Stadium from 4:30. Two games get underway at 6. That's Kilkenny at home to winless Kildare, while Offaly, chasing their first win of the Championship, welcome Wexford to Glenisk O'Connor Park. And finally in golf, Rory McIlroy is still in touch of the leaders ahead of moving day at the PGA Championship. The Masters champion is one over par after recovering somewhat yesterday. He lies 5 shots off the lead at the Aromic golf course. He'll tee off his third round inside the next hour. He's in a tie for 31st as things stand. The Americans Maverick McNealy and Alex Smalley share the lead there on 4 under par. And Shane Lowry and Padraig Harrington are already out on course. They lay on 4 over par and 2 over par respectively. And that's your news and sport. It's now 6 minutes past 3.
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0: Cool and cloudy this afternoon. Consistent light rain. Temperatures reaching highs of 13 degrees. 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

You're on East Coast FM, the home of the Voice Vault, which is now down to one voice. Two have been guessed. Catherine Zeta-Jones is voice three. Voice two is George Clooney. Voice one is the one that has stumped you so far. Worth 250 quid. Irish singer, that's all we need. You can register now and we'll play on Monday morning on Freshly Squeezed. VV to 087 77 11 103. And have a listen to that voice on the website. You see all the wrong guesses so far there too on eastcoast.fm. Hi, I'm Whitney.

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1: Sure. Well, she flipped genres for an album called Cowboy Carter and went all country. One of the singles off as Texas Hold'em. Apparently her next album is going to be a rock album. And we're all interested to see what that's going to sound like. Beyonce on East Coast FM's More Music Weekend. Now, this is interesting. There's a website called 1001 Reasons Why. And this list is why you should break up. Some of the better ones on it include when their laugh becomes a problem. Imagine fancying someone and meeting them and going on a date, and then their laugh is just like, whoa, where's that coming from? It could be, you know, it could be a red flag for some people. If their pet name makes you cringe, if they only like chain restaurants, if they call their stomach their tummy, if they make engine noises during fun times, and also if they think quoting Star Trek will turn you on. No, you can't be doing that. Although, if you're particularly good looking and they really quite like you, then resistance is futile.
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0: afternoon, you're on East Coast FM with me, Rob G, on a More Music Weekend. More music to come between now and 6. And then, of course, we will have club classics from 6 p.m. this evening. The 70s, the 80s, the 90s, they're all in there. They're all bops. One to look forward to. So do, in the words of Rihanna, stay.
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0: Weather today, Saturday, cool and cloudy, light rain most of the afternoon. We'll have temperatures reaching highs today of 13 degrees. 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

0: Afternoon, you're on East Coast FM on a More Music Weekend with me, Rob G, and the wonderful voice. It's like butter, isn't it? Christopher Cross, and that is Arthur's theme, remembering Arthur and Dudley Moore and all of that. And by the way, Christopher Cross is going to be here very soon, not here in East Coast, but in Dublin in the Bord Gáis Energy Theatre. It's next weekend, actually, is it? Next Sunday, and one of the days next week, be it Monday or the Tuesday, he will be there. And as far as I know, there's still a handful of tickets left for that. So if you've ever wanted to see Christopher Cross live, well, now's your chance. Heading towards 4 o'clock, you're on East Coast FM.
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21: It's 4 o'clock. Good afternoon. I'm Ellen Butler. An investigation has been launched following the death of a man in his 30s at a house in North Dublin. Another man has been arrested at the scene in Artane. Ella Anderson is there.
22: The home in Brookwood Heights remains sealed off amid an investigation into the death of a man in his 30s. Emergency services were called to the house shortly after 12:30, where the man was treated at the scene before being pronounced dead a short time later. A man in his 60s was arrested at the property and is being detained at a Garda station in North Dublin. A post-mortem examination is due to take place, with Gardaí saying the results will determine the direction of the investigation. Ella Anderson, Artane, Dublin.
21: Meanwhile, Gardaí are investigating the circumstances surrounding the death of a man in his 30s following an alleged shoplifting incident in Dublin City. He was detained by security personnel at a shop on Henry Street shortly after 5 o'clock yesterday evening, and Gardaí were called to the scene. However, he became unresponsive and was taken to the Mater Hospital, where he later died. Gardaí say the results of a post-mortem exam will determine the course of their investigation, and FISRU, the police ombudsman, has been notified. Elsewhere, a 30-year-old man's body has been found after he got into difficulty off the coast of Galway. The Irish Coast Guard launched a search operation after receiving a distress call from a boat north of St. Macdara's Island just before 3 a.m. Three men were on board the vessel, two of whom managed to make it ashore. The third man's body was recovered along the shoreline at 8 a.m. His body has been taken to the mortuary at University Hospital Galway, where a post-mortem exam will take place. Further cuts to student fees are on the cards in the budget, according to the Higher Education Minister. James Lawless says fees will only reduce while he's minister, despite a potential squeeze on the public finances. Speaking at the Fianna Fáil Ardéis in Dublin, he said people have misinterpreted some of his previous comments to mean there won't be fee cuts for third level this year.
1: So I'm looking at targeted measures, identifying particular cohorts that are under pressure, giving those cohorts additional support that they need, but along with an intention to continue to reduce the base fee, but to do that in a targeted, measured and sustainable fashion.
21: Pro-Palestine demonstrators have taken to the streets of Dublin to mark Nakba Day. The Nakba refers to the mass displacement of two-thirds of Palestinians from their homes in 1948. Multiple NGOs, trade unions and campaign groups are involved in today's national rally and are accusing the government here of complicity in Israeli war crimes. Jim Roach from the Irish anti-war movement was among those who also protested outside the Fianna Fáil Ardéis earlier.
2: Fianna Fáil and Fine Gael, but Fianna Fáil today in particular, are supporting Israel, constantly supporting Israel, and they're in contravention of the Genocide Convention, and we're calling for them, you can hear the chants, we're calling for them to get off the fence and sanction Israel now.
21: A man has been arrested in Belfast after a suspected drink spiking incident. Police were called to the High Street area at around 11:15 last night. A 20-year-old man remains in custody this afternoon. And finally for now, the cost of everyday basics has spiralled over the last few years, according to new research. Analysis of CSO inflation figures by the Irish Independent reveals the scale of the price shock of some staple goods. Popular items like butter have increased by 42%, while diced beef pieces have risen by 48%. Personal finance editor for the Irish Independent, Charlie Weston, says the cost of particular goods has risen by multiples of the rate of inflation.
3: Over the last 5 years, prices in general increased by 25%. But if you look at a couple of individual items that are typically bought by a household, some of the increases have been multiples of that 25%. For example, if you take lamb, a leg of lamb per kilogram, it's up about 52% in the last 5 years.
21: And that's your news update at 4:04.
5: And in sports, starting with soccer, and Celtic were crowned the Scottish Premiership champions in the most dramatic of circumstances. Martin O'Neill's side beat Hearts in a final day title decider by 3-1. The Edinburgh side took the lead, which would have secured their first title since 1960, but a penalty from Anna Ingles levelled things up before Dyson Maeda put the hosts into the lead. Callum Osmond wrapped up the scoring and scored into an empty net with 98 minutes gone to keep the trophy at Parkhead. That's a fifth title in a row for the boys, and they've now overtaken Rangers at the top with the most titles won at 56. Manchester City are looking to win their first FA Cup final since 2023 this afternoon. Pep Guardiola's men are taking on Chelsea in the decider, which is scoreless at half time. City have lost the last two finals, while Chelsea themselves lost three in a row between 2020 and 22. Dara O'Shea captains the Republic of Ireland in a friendly against Granada this evening. Kickoff in that one is at 5 o'clock. In Gaelic games, Clare can make it 2 wins out of 3 in the Munster Hurling Championship later. They're on the road to take on the All-Ireland champions Tipperary in Thurles from 7 o'clock. The top two in the Leinster Hurling Championship are facing off at the minute. Dublin have made the trip out west to take on Galway. Throwing in that one is at 4:30. Kilkenny need to beat Kildare this evening if they're to keep hopes of reaching a final alive. Throw in that one is at 6 o'clock, while at the same time Wexford visit Offaly. In golf then, Rory McIlroy is still in touch of the leaders ahead of moving day at the PGA Championship. The Masters champion is one over par after recovering somewhat yesterday. He lies five shots off the lead in Philadelphia. He'll tee off his third round shortly. He's currently in a tie for 34th place. Maverick McNealy and Alex Smalley of the USA share the lead there on four under par. Shane Lowry and Padraig Harrington already out on course. They lie on four over par and level par respectively. And that's your news and sport. It's now 6 minutes past four.
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23: Weather today cool and cloudy with light rain for most of the afternoon. We'll have temperatures of 13 degrees.
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Good afternoon, you're on East Coast FM on a More Music Weekend with me, Rob G. And part of this More Music Weekend is a show that airs every Sunday from 6pm until 8pm. Mike Duggan will be here with Totally 80s. It does exactly what it says on the tin. You're going to love it. I know that much is true.

0: There's Niall Horan on East Coast FM. That's his latest offering, Dinner Party. You're on a More Music Weekend with me, Rob G. Now, RIP.ie is a website we're all familiar with for obviously very sad reasons. When someone passes on, you put the notice up there and people leave their condolences and all the rest, and they're aware where the funeral and the burial or the cremation is and everything else. You're familiar. I don't need to tell you about it. However, RIP.ie went viral during the week for a truly bizarre reason, and it seems it has divided a nation. Now, this is real, and I'm cognizant of the fact that there's a family in mourning. However, the reason it went viral is because a guy called Martin in Roscommon decided on the condolence page that it was his chance to shoot a shot. Now, some people are thinking, oh, this is wonderfully Irish, brilliant. Others are like, really, Martin? This isn't the time nor the place. I'll go into the story, avoiding names as best I can, aside from Martin, who left the message. But this woman had lost her mum. So he said on the message, blank, which is the name there, my deepest sympathy to you on your mother's death, RIP. You were my girlfriend years ago when you were in school in Roscommon Town. I was dating you in Carrick too. We met in Kitty O'Shea's nightclub in Roscommon Town. I often thought of you after to see how you got on, but we'd no mobile phones at that time. I think it could have been the late 80s or early 90s. I think we were too young to settle down. But I'd like to get in contact with you again. And then Martin leaves his mobile phone number. And this has since gone viral and, like I said, divided a nation. Now listen, I've been around a while. I have seen some truly bizarre things on the internet. But that, I have to say, takes the biscuit.
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0: Well, the summer is not too far away, nor is a visit from Natasha Bedingfield to the Garden County. She will be playing Kaleidoscope Festival along with the likes of the Saw Doctors and Pete Tong and his orchestra, and even Dustin the Turkey, believe it or not.
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0: Cloudy for much of this afternoon with light rain consistent, temperatures reaching highs of 13 degrees. 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

0: Arrested at the scene in Artane. Ella Anderson is there.
1: The home in Brookwood Heights remains sealed off amid an investigation into the death of a man in his 30s. Emergency services were called to the house shortly after 12:30, where the man was treated at the scene before being pronounced dead a short time later. A man in his 60s was arrested at the property and is being detained at a Garda station in North Dublin. A post-mortem examination is due to take place, with Gardaí saying the results will determine the direction of the investigation. Ella Anderson, Artane, Dublin.
0: Gardaí are investigating the circumstances surrounding the death of a man in his 30s following an alleged shoplifting incident in Dublin City. He was detained by security personnel at a shop on Henry Street shortly after 5 o'clock yesterday evening, and Gardaí were called to the scene. However, he became unresponsive and was taken to the Mater Hospital, where he later died. Gardaí say the results of a post-mortem exam will determine the course of their investigation. A 30-year-old man has died after getting into difficulty off the coast of Galway. The Irish Coast Guard launched a search operation after receiving a distress call from a boat north of St MacDara's Island just before 3 a.m. Three men were on board the vessel, two of whom managed to make it ashore. The third man's body was recovered along the shoreline at around 8 a.m. Further cuts to student fees are on the cards in the budget, according to the Higher Education Minister. James Lawless says fees will only reduce while he's minister, despite a potential squeeze on the public finances. Speaking at Fianna Fáil's Ardéis in Dublin, he said people have misinterpreted some of his previous comments to mean there won't be fee cuts for third level this year.
2: So I'm looking at targeted measures, identifying particular cohorts that are under pressure, giving those cohorts additional support that they need, but along with an intention to continue to reduce the base fee, but to do that in a targeted, measured and sustainable fashion.
0: Pro-Palestine demonstrators have taken to the streets of Dublin to mark Nakba Day. The word refers to the mass displacement of two-thirds of Palestinians from their homes in 1948. Multiple NGOs, trade unions and campaign groups are involved in today's national rally and are accusing the government of complicity in Israeli war crimes. Jim Roach from the Irish anti-war movement was among those who also protested outside the Fianna Fáil Ardéis earlier.
3: Fianna Fáil and Fine Gael, but Fianna Fáil today in particular, are supporting Israel, constantly supporting Israel, and they're in contravention of the Genocide Convention, and we're calling for them, you can hear the chants, we're calling for them to get off the fence and sanction Israel now.
0: A man has been arrested after a suspected drink spiking incident in Belfast. Police were called to the High Street area at around 11:15 last night. The 20-year-old man remains in custody this afternoon. The cost of everyday basics has spiralled over the last 5 years. Analysis of CSO inflation figures by the Irish Independent has revealed the scale of the price shock of some staple goods. Popular items like butter have increased by 42%, while diced beef prices have risen by 48%. Personal finance editor for the Irish Independent, Charlie Weston, says the cost of particular goods has risen by multiples of the rate of inflation.
4: But over the last 5 years, prices in general increased by 25%. But if you look at a couple of individual items that are typically bought by a household, some of the increases have been multiples of that 25%. For example, if you take lamb, a leg of lamb per kilogram, it's up about 52% in the last 5 years.
0: And that's your latest news update at 5:04.
5: And in sports, starting with soccer, and Hearts had the Scottish Premiership title snatched from them as they conceded two late goals in a 3-1 defeat at Celtic. The long-term leaders were looking to become champions for the first time in 66 years. Celtic are now the most successful side in Scottish history, with their 56th league title and a 5th in a row. All from rivals Rangers, who had already confirmed a third-place finish, thrashed Falkirk 5-2. Manchester City have won the FA Cup for the 8th time after getting past Chelsea 1-0 in the final at Wembley. Antoine Semenyo's backheel has given Pep Guardiola's side the trophy. It means City have won 2 and lost 2 of the last 4 FA Cup finals. Dara O'Shea is captaining the Republic of Ireland in a friendly against Granada this evening. Taylor Adamola and Jack Moylan have made their senior Ireland debuts, with Adam Ida leading the line. That one is just underway in Murcia. In Gaelic games, Clare can make it 2 wins out of 3 in the month. Munster Hurling Championship this evening. They're on the road to take on the All-Ireland champions Tipperary with throw-in at Thurles from 7 o'clock. The top two in Leinster Hurling are facing off at the minute. Dublin have made the trip out

0: West take on Galway, where the latest score is Galway 6 points, Dublin 1-3. Owen O'Donnell dropped out of the Dublin squad just before throw-in. Kilkenny need to beat Kildare this evening if they're to keep their hopes of reaching the final alive. That's a 6 o'clock throw-in, while at the same time Wexford visit Offaly. And finally, in rugby this evening, Leinster are looking to end their regular season URC campaign with a victory tonight. The Blues are guaranteed of their place in the playoffs ahead of their meeting with Welsh side Ospreys later this hour. Kickoff in that one is at 5:15. Munster can knock Ulster out of the top 8 with a victory over the Lions later. A win for the Reds would guarantee their place in the playoffs as well. And kickoff in that one is at 7:45 tonight. And that's your news and sport. I'm Aidan Delaney. It's coming up now to 6 minutes past five.
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4: Cool and cloudy today with consistent light rain, temperatures reaching highs of 13 degrees. 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

East Coast FM with Tay Tay. That's what the cool DJs say. That's Cruel Summer. You're on a More Music Weekend with me, Rob G. Dipping into the old love songs on the coastal music library here and picking out a gem from 1984. What a tune this is. Lou Gramm and Foreigner. I Want to Know What Love Is on East Coast FM.

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0: 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Now, if you'll indulge me for just a moment, I have to promote a show. Freshly Squeezed with myself and Laura Wood. It's back Monday morning from 6 a.m. and just after 8, we're going to give you the chance to win some money. €250 in cash on East Coast FM's Voice Vault. There were three voices originally. That has been whittled down to just one. Voice 3, Catherine Zeta-Jones. Voice 2 is George Clooney. But voice 1 is the one that has stumped you. But we can tell you that it is Irish singer on Voice One. If you want to play, you can register now by texting or WhatsApping VV for Voice Vault. 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
0: Cool and cloudy, light rain persistent for the remainder of this afternoon. We'll have highs of 13 degrees. 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

0: East Coast of Emma Club's favourite radio station, and more Music Weekend with me, Rob G. And that is me, done. Club Classics on the way after six. Some absolute crackers lined up for you, ready to go. So stick around for that. And I'll talk to you again Monday morning from six on Freshly Squeezed.
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13: At six, good evening, I'm Tina Gates. Agatha investigations continuing into the death of a man in Artane in County Dublin. The man in his 30s was pronounced dead.

0: Both Garthy and the police ombudsman are investigating the death of a man following an incident on Dublin's Henry Street. The man in his 30s was detained following an alleged shoplifting incident at around 5 o'clock yesterday evening. He was taken to the Mater Hospital after becoming unresponsive at the scene and was later pronounced dead. A 30-year-old man's died after getting into difficulty off the Galway coast. The Irish Coast Guard launched a search operation after receiving a distress call from a boat north of St. MacDara's Island just before 3 a.m. Three men were on board the vessel, two of whom managed to make it ashore. A third man's body was recovered along the shoreline at around 8 a.m. The Children's Minister says she's aiming to reduce the cost of childcare in the upcoming budget. Norma Foley says there's work ongoing to fulfil the election promise of reducing the cost of childcare to €200 per child per month. Speaking at the Fianna Fáil Ardéis, Minister Foley says she believes that work will be progressed in the upcoming budget.
1: That is the objective, you know, that it will be delivered over the lifetime of government. I'm very heartened that both the Taoiseach, as I said, and the Minister for Public Expenditure see it as a priority. It's certainly my priority, and we will, like, already we have seen the maximum fee caps have been introduced, and we have seen, you know, reductions there, and there is a body of work and there is a journey to go on.
0: The annual Garthy Memorial Day took place earlier today in Dublin Castle. Family and friends gathered to remember loved ones who were killed in the line of duty since the force's formation in 1922. Addressing the crowd, Garthy Commissioner Justin Kelly says it's a special day.
2: We remember Garda Kevin Flatley, whose name has most recently been added following his passing last year. Despite the time that has passed since they were last here with us, I know their loss is always felt. While it is an emotional day and not an easy day, it is a day when we can share our thoughts, our feelings and our lasting memories.
0: Justice Minister Jim O'Callaghan paid tribute to the first Garda Commissioner.
3: Since the day Commissioner Staines walked through the gates of the castle, the men and women of An Garda Síochána have consistently put themselves in harm's way to protect our communities and our country day in, day out. The public appreciates that. The public and I also understand the commitment and dedication that this entails.
0: Ireland is among five countries who are boycotting tonight's Eurovision Song Contest in Vienna. Spain, the Netherlands, Slovenia and Iceland are also unhappy with Israel's participation and won't be broadcasting tonight's final. Ireland's act, 28-year-old Noam Betten, Israel's act, 28-year-old Noam Betten will be the third to take to the stage in Vienna tonight. These Israeli fans say they deserve to be there.
4: The Eurovision Song Contest started after the Holocaust to unite Europe. This is the best valid reason for us to be here, and I think that we should be here, and if someone think we like to boycott, they can go.
0: And that's your latest news update at 4 minutes past six.
5: And in sports, starting with soccer, and Hearts had the Scottish Premiership title snatched from them as they conceded two late goals in a 3-1 final day defeat at Celtic. The long-term leaders were looking to become champions for the first time in 66 years. Celtic are now the most successful side in Scottish history with their 56th league title win today. That's a fifth in a row as well. Old Firm rivals Rangers had already confirmed their third place finish and ended the season with a 5-2 defeat of Falkirk. Manchester City won the FA Cup for an eighth time after getting past Chelsea 1-0 in the final. Antoine Semenyo scored the decisive goal with a backheel for the EFL Cup holders at Wembley. Pep Guardiola's team can still clinch a treble. They trail leaders Arsenal by 2 points going into the final game of the Premier League season. The Republic of Ireland are being held by Granada 0-0 in their friendly this evening. It's scoreless at the break in Murcia, with Jack Moylan going closest with a shot on his debut. In Gaelic games, Clare can make it 2 wins out of 3 in the Munster Hurling Championship this evening. They're on the road to take on the All-Ireland champions Tipperary with a 7 p.m. throw-in at Simple Stadium in Thurles. The top two in Leinster Hurling are facing off at the minute. Dublin lead Galway 215 to 19 points late on. Both sides are looking to strengthen their grip on a place in the final. Kilkenny need to beat Kildare this evening if they're to keep their hopes of reaching the decider alive. That one is just underway, as is the meeting of Wexford and Offaly. And finally, in rugby, Leinster are looking to end their regular season URC campaign with a victory this evening. They're going about it the right way too. The Blues leading Ospreys by 28 points to 7 heading for the break at the Aviva Stadium. They've already secured the bonus point as well. A victory there would mean they'll go second in the table. Munster can knock

0: Ulster out of the top eight with a victory over the Lions this evening. A win for the Reds would also guarantee their place in the playoffs. Kickoff on that one is at 7:45 p.m. And that's your news and sport. I'm Aidan Delaney. It's now 6 minutes past six.
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0: Hi, I'm Megan Scully, and this is Crack Agus Ciúil on East Coast FM. Imíle nígéad, Seasca sé, Horla an Ciúil Cúirm Deirneach, Idir the Beatles is Sasana. Agus is é I'm Down, an Tower an Deirneach a chan siad. 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
2: Tommy Taka go rey in the Rahirta. By Shachtin a Rahir a Shul on Niug Dian Shachtu Lodeg Beltane. Tasha Eska, Spriul, Agus Rodegan on the Hawk. Buen Sulta saw Ramesha Imachti o Valti Rahirta Pobilagus Skulle, failed to Spriul the Rahir, Card on the Sawachta Agus Tille. 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
1: They say they work off a priority-based list. 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Currently, I'm homeless with two children in need with nowhere to go, but I'm not a priority. Until I get stability for my children, I'm going to keep fighting. I'm going to keep voicing it. I'm going to just keep making sure that people don't have to do this. It's not fair. No mother should have to fight for her children to have a house over their head. No mother.
2: You're not going to go to Greystones and to Bray. They're complicating the whole thing. And review of this was done in 2024. The department said that by 2030, they would be removing the eligibility to the nearest school criteria. Now, it's 2026 now. Surely to goodness that they should be doing something. I was referred last year from the Department of Transport to the Department of Education to fight this. I fought it again last year and got nowhere. And here we are again, a year later, trying to fight.
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0: 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And once again, the people of the Garden County have spoken. 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
16: At midnight, good evening, I'm Tina Gates.
7: Two men have been killed and four people have been injured in a horror crash in County Donegal. It happened in Birch Hill earlier today. Cliona O'Dwyer reports.
13: The two-car collision happened on the N15 in Birch Hill shortly after 2 o'clock this afternoon. Two men in their 20s and 30s who were in one of the cars were pronounced dead at the scene. Their bodies have been removed to Letterkenny University Hospital, where post-mortem examinations will be carried out. The coroner has been notified. A woman and man, both in their 20s, who were in the same car, are being treated for non-life-threatening injuries in the same hospital, while two people in the other car, a man and woman in their 40s, are also being treated for non-life-threatening injuries. The road has been closed tonight for a technical examination, and Gardaí are appealing for witnesses.
7: A man in his 60s remains in Gardaí custody following the death of a man in North Dublin last night. Gardaí and emergency services were called to Brookwood Heights in Artane shortly after midnight. A man in his 30s was treated for injuries at the scene before later being pronounced dead. This neighbour says the incident is completely out of character for the area.
16: I don't suppose any like antisocial behaviour or anything out of the ordinary. I suppose like for North Dublin, like it's quite like a stable, nice area, lots of people, families. So I'm surprised that like, you know, something out of the ordinary would happen. I'm not even sure what's happened here, to be honest. So I'm just walking my dogs on this street for the first time in a few weeks, so.
7: The Taoiseach has said his party will never renege on cost of living supports for older people. Micheál Martin gave a televised address to his party's Ardèche, a gathering which also marked 100 years since the foundation of the party. He hinted further increases in the state pension are being planned for October's budget.
17: Helping people directly with the rising cost of living is one of Fianna Fáil's core priorities in government. We created and developed most of the key income supports for older people and those most in need. It's a tradition we're deeply proud of and will never relent on.
7: 43 people have been arrested after tens of thousands attended two major protests in London today. Another 22 UK arrests were made at the FA Cup final at Wembley. A pro-Palestine Nakba Day rally took place this afternoon, and supporters also turned out for a Tommy Robinson march.
18: You're happy being called far right?
19: We laugh at it, because we know we're not.
20: Oh, I'm not to call everyone racist. It makes no sense. I've got Asian friends, I've got black friends. It's the immigration that's the problem.
21: We want the correct message being said on there. Yeah. Not the fake message that we hate everyone and we're racist, because we're not.
7: A car has ploughed into pedestrians in northern Italy. Eight people have been injured in the city of Modena, four critically, and a passerby has reportedly been stabbed. A 31-year-old Italian-born man has been arrested. The Maldives have suspended a search for the bodies of a group of Italian divers lost while exploring deep underwater caves. Five Italians, including a professor and her daughter, were reported missing by the crew of a vessel they were travelling on when they failed to resurface. The search was suspended after a military diver died after trying to reach them. A Canadian who sailed on the cruise ship MV Hondius, which was hit by a hantavirus outbreak, has tested positive for the disease. The individual is one of four people isolating on Vancouver Island after leaving the ship. The province's senior health officer says the four have not had any contact with the public since arriving in

0: Latest news update at 4 minutes past midnight.
1: Good evening, I'm Aidan Delaney. Starting with soccer, and the Republic of Ireland were 5-0 winners over Grenada in their international friendly in Spain this evening. Jack Moylan scored a hat-trick on his senior Ireland debut, with Tom Cannon grabbing the other goals in Murcia. Moylan says it was a real dream come true.
2: To be honest, I don't think it's settled. I was sitting in the dressing room there for 20 minutes. There was no thoughts in my head. I was just sitting and looking at the ground because I'm in a state of shock, nearly, to be honest. I know it sounds crazy, but as I said, it means the absolute world to me to be here, and if I can do another 100 times, I will.
1: Galway United picked up a big win in the men's Premier Division this evening. They smashed Sligo Rovers 4-1 in the Connacht Derby at the Showgrounds. Cork City made the most of their man advantage, beating 10-man Longford Town 2-0 in the First Division. In Gaelic games, Clare eased to a big Munster hurling victory over Tipperary this evening. Ian Galvin's goal helped the Banner on their way to a 125-17 point win over the All-Ireland champions. Dublin handed Galway their first defeat in this season's Leinster Hurling Championship. Neil O'Callaghan's side were 316-21 point winners at Pearse Stadium. In rugby, Munster have qualified for the URC playoffs thanks to a powerful win over the Lions. Craig Casey led by example, and his try helped the hosts win 24-17 at Thomond Park. Ulster are the side to lose out, as Munster are up to sixth, with the Lions scraping through as well. Leinster are up to second in the table after smashing the Ospreys this evening. They scored 10 tries in a 68-14 romp at the Aviva Stadium. And finally, in golf, a bogey on the penultimate hole has proven costly for Rory McIlroy after round 3 of the PGA Championship. He shot a 4-under round of 66 today and is now 3-under par for the week and 2 shots off the lead. There's currently a 3-way tie for that lead on 5-under par. Padraig Harrington is back on level par for the week, while Shane Lowry ended his day on 4-over. And that's your news and sport. It's now 6 minutes past the hour.
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rhythm, I got music, I got my gal, who could ask for anything more? 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

0: song, Chicago, Chicago, let me take you around. 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
1: He gave it a good honest try, though.
0: They got a great street, it's called State Street. 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

0: 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Happy birthday.
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